Invincible Plan, Young and Dumb. It's 107.5 Cool FM. It is Gio. Good evening. Got some great tunes on the way this hour. We got the Bruno Mars, we got Devin Cole, and we got the new one from Naomi Sharon as well. Here's Ariana Grande, Hate That I Made You Love Me. It's 107.5 Cool FM.

0: Marianas Trench and Fallout. It's 107.5 Cool FM. It is Geo. Good evening. Now, do you remember going to the mall to see your favorite boy band perform beside the food court? Well, the 1990s mall tour officially making a comeback. So Gap is teaming up with a new boy band called Just Your Type. They're bringing back the old school mall tour where the groups perform right in the shopping center. The band is made up of like five members between 15 and 17. They're also getting their own clothing line as well, a docuseries about how the group came together. Now, tour only planned across the U.S., but it's basically combining like that music, shopping, and a little bit of that 1990s nostalgia. So I was never really part of the mall tour. It's before my time. But the one thing I do remember going to see at the mall was the Wiggles.
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It's 107.5 Cool FM. Now forget the oven for a second, all right? Because apparently you could technically cook a raw chicken by slapping it. How many times you gotta slap it? I'll tell you. Coming up after the new one from Devin Cole, it is Serial Kisser. It's 107.5 Cool FM.

0: That's a new one from Devin Cole. It's called Serial Kisser. It's 107.5 Cool FM. It is Gio. So I want you to forget the oven for a second, because apparently you can cook a raw chicken by slapping it thousands of times. And apparently someone did the math behind it. So every slap transfers a tiny amount of energy into the chicken. And some of that energy actually turns into heat. The problem is a normal slap doesn't add enough heat before the chicken loses it to the air. So the math says you'd probably need about 23,000 slaps to actually cook the chicken. And if you could somehow slap it around 3,000 miles per hour, one hit could theoretically cook it instantly. Of course, you wouldn't be able to do that. But a YouTuber built a machine, apparently, to test the idea by repeatedly hitting the chicken at high speed, and it worked. So technically, the physics does work. But, you know, again, I remember when I was a kid, you'd be told to take out the chicken from the freezer, and you'd forget about it, and you're like, oh, no, when the mom pulls up in the driveway, you're like, oh, I forgot to take out the chicken. But here, now, maybe if you slap it enough, you'll be able to thaw it before she walks to the door. Probably not, though.
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7: Okay, so with this information now, you might say that the people who are in the room with you need it.
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8: 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Doctors say they can remove the whole thing and you can live completely, totally fine. 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Now, I will
7: 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Have to go on medication, though, right?
8: No, I don't think so. Now, the thing is with the gallbladder, the medication you're taking is anti-gas because you have no control after that gallbladder comes out, I tell you. 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The f***ing is ridiculous.
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0: Teddy and I hope. 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We've got ourselves a new episode of What Barry's Talking About. 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

0: 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It's 107.5 Cool FM. Well, sounds like the 80s hair is back. It's making a comeback. We're going to talk about what styles the ladies are going with. Coming up next hour, here's the new one from Miley. It's called Bass Persuades on Cool FM.
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think, Nate Roos? Just give me a reason. It's 107.5 Cool FM. It is Gio. Good evening. Got some great tunes on the way this hour. We've got music from the Goo Goo Dolls. We've got Jade the Mac. And we've got Spirit of the West as well. Here's Justin Bieber with Speed Demon. It's 107.5 Cool FM.

0: 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It is 107.5 Cool FM. Had Nadine on the show Friday night to play a game of cool or not cool. Started off with $237. And then we went on to briefcase number two.
1: $350.
0: Woo, $350. All right. We're going in the right direction. That's what we like.
2: Yes, I know. We are. Oh, my gosh. I'm going to say not cool.
0: Not cool. All righty. You were telling me earlier, you're like, I've done a lot of listening and able to tell people what to do, even though they can't hear me. And now that you're in the hot seat, how does it feel?
2: Well, I think that amount would have been okay, but it seems too early. Like, it's only the second briefcase. I feel like I'm copping out if I don't keep going.
0: Ah, alrighty. I like the strategy there. I see what you're doing. Alrighty.
2: We'll see.
0: That's right. You ready to open up briefcase number three?
2: Yes.
0: All right, here we go. Briefcase number three.
1: $203.
0: Alrighty, it went down to $203.
2: Yeah. I figured it would.
0: Yeah.
2: And now I'm thinking, it's probably going to go down again, but I'm thinking, well, I'm here. Let's go again.
0: You're going again?
2: Not cool.
0: Not cool. Alrighty.
2: Not cool.
0: Two more briefcases to go. Starting to feel a little sweat on my palms. I'm not going to lie to you. Getting a little clammy over here for you. Alrighty. Briefcase number four. What's inside?
1: $299.
0: Alrighty. The right direction. $299.
2: Yeah. $299. I'm almost tempted to say, oh, maybe I should stop, but I'm thinking I don't want scan either, and I never get through. So you know what? I'm going to say cool.
0: Cool final answer?
2: Cool.
0: Nadine, I think you made the right choice, you know? Because we don't know where this could go. It could go up, it could go down, get that can of Spam, and then you get nothing. And, you know, as a first-time player, I don't want you to go home with nothing. So $299 is great.
2: Yeah.
0: Right? Alrighty. So, with that, we got to see what's in that final briefcase.
2: Okay.
0: Briefcase number five. You ready?
2: I'm ready.
0: Okay, here we go. Collective sigh. Briefcase. Number five, what is inside?
1: One can of Spam.
2: Oh, yay!
0: Nadine, you made the right choice!
2: Yeah, well, I would have stopped at that 350, but it was too early in the game. Otherwise, I thought, if that had been that briefcase, I would have definitely stopped at 350, but it was too early.
0: That's okay. $299 is all yours. Congratulations.
2: Thank you so much.
0: Hey, and your next chance to play Cool or Not Cool will come up tomorrow morning with Dale and Charlie.
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Well, ladies, this one's for you. Apparently, the 80s hair is making a comeback. I'll tell you what styles are currently in. Coming up in about 6 minutes' time, here's Olivia Rodrigo and Drop Dead. 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

0: back and running home. 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So 80s hairstyles, they're making a comeback for the ladies. And apparently, the big theme is volume. Lots and lots of volume. We're talking Madonna-style ponytails, Cindy Crawford-style side part blowouts, maybe Julia Roberts messy curls as well, Dolly Parton-style permed curls, and then even Princess Diana's famous flipped-out ends as well. So if you're always a fan of the 80s look, ladies, it's making a comeback. Time to embrace it.
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2: Once upon a time, there were two neighbors. 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They helped each other out. But then, one day, the neighbor to the south put up a rather large toll booth.
3: Cha-ching! 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
2: It was awkward. 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And they did. They shopped local. They supported the family business around the corner. And something funny happened. The money stayed close.

0: 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We make some pretty great stuff ourselves.
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1: The new one from the Jonas Brothers. 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It is Gio coming back for its 42nd year, October 16th to the 18th. The Bala Cranberry Festival. Lots of great stuff going on there, including live music all weekend, markets, cranberry-inspired food. There's some stuff to go on for the kids as well. They've got an inflatable village, rides on the Cranberry Express, and they've got a crafting tent as well where you can actually get creative with some of the cranberries. 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Coming up, we'll kick off 30 minutes of cool music next with Walk the Moon.
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It is 107.5 Cool FM. It is Gio. Good evening. I'm heading out for the night. Thanks so much for having your cool on. I'll be back tomorrow night. We'll count down your top 7 at 7, your most requested songs of the day. Don't forget, we have now replaced cans of Spam with flakes of turkey, all in honor of Thanksgiving coming up this weekend, and we will have your chance to play Cool or Not Cool coming up tomorrow night. Hopefully getting you in to have some cash instead of flakes of turkey. You know, with that cash, you can buy a real turkey and be able to serve it on the dinner table for Thanksgiving weekend. Besides that, that'll all go down tomorrow night. Have yourself a great night. I'll leave you with Lolo and The Punisher on Cool.

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1: Okay, so with this information now, you might say that the people who are in the room with you need it.
2: So the gallbladder's another one, right? Same kind of thing. Remove it. Don't need it.
1: Don't need it?
2: The gallbladder?
1: Yeah.
2: Nope. Gallbladder stores bile, which helps your body digest fat. Doctors say they can remove the whole thing and you can live completely, totally fine. My mom's had her gallbladder out. A lot of people. Now, I will
1: tell
2: you.
1: Has to go on medication, though, right?
2: No, I don't think so. Now, the thing is with the gallbladder, the medication you're taking is anti-gas because you have no control after that gallbladder comes out, I tell you. Okay? The fucking is ridiculous.
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1: From crashes to road closures. 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
1: Well, somebody told me you had a boyfriend. He looked like a girlfriend. Then I had in February of last year.
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0: 107.5 Cool FM and Cheap Thrills with Sia. How are you? It's Dale and Charlie.
1: Frost advisory.
0: Frost advisory. Yes.
1: It says it's minus one.
0: I didn't feel it that cold outside. My car said one.
1: I know. You know why I feel like we didn't feel it being that cold? Because the wind yesterday was ridiculous and that wind was cold. So now there's no wind and you're like, oh, this isn't
0: so bad.
1: It's not so bad. Today is lots of sunshine and 14. That's going to be nice. Tomorrow we warm up and we've got a chance of showers. Yeah. 19.
0: Went for a walk and all that stuff yesterday.
1: In the crazy wind.
0: In the crazy wind, and it was like beautiful countryside and everything like that, but it was really cold.
2: Beautiful country though, isn't it?
3: The bigger the temperature is.
2: One.
1: Yup.
0: One.
1: That's about it.
0: It's chilly. It's chilly. All right, let's get a look and see what's going on with traffic first time out of the gate here. MJ, what's happening?
4: A quiet start to your morning run at the moment. No problems on the 400 Coldwater to Barrie and heading down towards the GTA. You're off to a good start. Meanwhile, north of Barrie, things are looking good on Highway 11 as you make your way up to Orillia. 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
0: It's a cold start to your Tuesday morning.
1: Yeah, I'm not going to lie. I had the seat warmer on today.
0: Yeah, I didn't actually, but it didn't feel as bad because the wind wasn't there. I think yesterday we were like, this is stupid. It's really cold. Like I had my toque on to walk the dogs.
1: See, I think now let's see. When the people that were a little while ago when they started to see the change in colors and the pumpkins coming out and the pumpkin spice and all this stuff, and they're like, oh, yay, sweater weather. Are they still going to have that impression when they go outside and it's like literally freezing?
0: Today's not so bad. Today's still sweater weather. You're still good today. I
1: had to break out a jacket, man.
0: Yeah, but you have a t-shirt on. I have like just like a sweater, so I'm good. So that, and that's like barely a jacket.
1: It's a jacket. Barely. Anyway, I just wonder because, you know, it's getting to that stage now.
0: It's definitely hoodie weather.
1: Yeah.
0: Right? So maybe even a vest.
1: Like 727-1075 is how you get us here at the Cool Studios. Call or text. We got a text yesterday.
0: Yeah.
1: And I think they got the wrong number.
0: Okay.
1: Because it's somebody who texted in and said, hi, we spoke on the phone.
0: Mm-hmm.
1: And my name's Caroline. And I have a double driveway that parks four cars. Please send me a quote for snow removal.
0: Oh.
1: So I'm assuming it went to the wrong one because I don't think the Cool FM offers snow removal.
0: Although that would be a really neat thing.
1: Yes, exactly. The Cool Snowplow shows up. It's all branded and everything, right?
0: That's what we should do. We should sponsor a snowplow.
1: I'm going to be sending out a text like that pretty soon, too, though. I've got my driveway taken care of, but I need somebody that can come around and, like, shovel the sidewalks and out into the backyard and all that stuff to get to the hot tub.
0: Don't your plow guys do that?
1: No. Mine just do the driveway. That's it.
0: They show
1: up with one of those things, drop it down. What? Gone.
0: Yep.
1: And that's the end of that.
0: All right.
1: So they don't get out and they don't come around and do the rest. I got to find a do the rest kind of crew.
0: Do the rest kind of crew.
1: Yes, I'll be looking for a do the rest kind of crew when it comes to all the shoveling and stuff later.
0: All right.
1: Because I'm not doing it myself this year. All right? I've decided.
0: Fair.
1: Get too old for that kind of thing.
0: Can we stop talking about snow?

0: 107.5 Cool FM, Glass Animals. 529, Dale and Charlie coming up later on this morning. Another chance for you to pick up those tickets to go see the Backstreet Boys. That'll be coming up a little bit later on this morning. But again, you got to know your music. Oh, yeah, man, because we are going to play As Long As You Guess Me. That'll be later on this morning. Today it's chilly. That's an understatement. It's hanging right around the freezing mark right now. Yeah, it should warm up to about 14 later on. Not too bad. Pretty good amount of sunshine. How are the roads looking, MJ?
1: As you make your ride down the 400 between Barrie and the GTA, things are looking good for you. Meanwhile, the 404 between Newmarket down to the Markham area, no major issues there. On 12 and 93 on the way to Midland, that's in good shape. While 90 to Angus and 89 to Alliston, 27 to Elmvale, that's looking good. 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
2: Good morning. Here's what Barrie's talking about. There's a new sheriff in Quebec. Voters there electing a Parti Québécois minority government, taking 59 seats. 64 would have given it a majority. The new government pledging to work with Quebec's English speakers and Prime Minister Carney when it benefits Quebecers. Also plans to hold a third sovereignty referendum, but only after Donald Trump leaves the White House. Canada closely following reports that a woman who worked at a plague research institute in Siberia has died. Russian authorities say the woman contracted pneumonia from an unknown source. They also say there's no evidence it was caused by any of the pathogens she worked with. Siberian media have suggested the woman died of pneumonic plague, a less common but still severe form of plague that infects the lungs. The World Health Organization says this particular form of plague is always fatal if left untreated, but antibiotics are effective against the bacteria if it's treated early. Collingwood getting ready for whatever Mother Nature throws next. Town Council has approved a climate change adaptation action plan aimed at dealing with heavier rain, flooding, extreme heat, shoreline erosion, and warmer winters. The roadmap includes 19 actions focused on protecting infrastructure, emergency preparedness, and the natural environment. Mayor Yvonne Hamlin says planning ahead now can help avoid bigger repair bills down the road. Jim Baker, who along with his first wife, Tammy Faye, built an evangelical empire around the hugely successful PTL Club TV show, only to lose it over a sex scandal and financial crimes, has died. At its peak in the mid-80s, the Baker's ministry included not only the TV show, drawing up to 13 million nightly viewers, but also the Christian-based Heritage USA theme park and hotel in South Carolina. Baker was 86. Thinking about a career that doesn't involve a desk, the Level Up Skills Trade Career Fair hits Saddlin Arena today and tomorrow, showcasing Ontario's in-demand trades. Organizers say students, families, and job seekers can try hands-on activities and connect with industry experts. Your tip could be today's top story. Text Barrie 360 at 705-797-1111. Yankees and Guardians on the brink after last night's American League playoff action. Rays beat the Yankees for a 2-0 lead in the best of five. White Sox got by the Guardians for a 2-0 lead in that set. Both series resume tomorrow. National League series are back at it tonight. Brewers can eliminate the Padres with a win. The Braves and Dodgers are tied at one. Falcons were all over the Saints in the NFL. 45-24 the final. Senators beat the Bruins 4-1 in the NHL. Jets edge the Penguins 3-2. Canada will face Guatemala in CONCACAF Nations League quarterfinals in November. Guatemala clinching the spot with a 1-0 win over Suriname. Canada lost to Guatemala in the 2025 Gold Cup. All over sunshine today, the forecast in 30.
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some people can get a lot done in the morning. Those people probably don't listen to Dale and Charlie. Sorry, not sorry. Cool Mornings with Dale and Charlie on Barry's Best Mix. 107.5 Cool FM.

0: 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Shawn Mendes at 5:40 and something big. We had something big show up yesterday when we were playing Cool or Not Cool.
1: Mm-hmm.
0: Derek did walk away with $610.
1: Yes, he did.
0: But I know that in the next briefcase it was $1,400.
1: Yeah, there was, and then we were freaking out.
0: Freaking out, thinking, is this going to be another $10,000 day? And no, it was flaked to turkey.
1: Okay.
0: So you never know, right? And later on this morning, we'll have the five briefcases for Cool or Not Cool, brought to you by Paul Sadler Motors at 550 Bayfield Street. It's Dale and Charlie. Well, it's cold. That's one way to put it.
1: Yeah.
0: But it's not windy. Okay, that's the upside. At least it's cold, yes, but it's not windy. So, you know, just be prepared when you get out the door this morning. Might need the seat warmer like I did on the way in this morning. Just saying. It's currently hanging right around the freezing mark at Cool FM.
2: Oh, Lord, it's hard to be humble when you're perfect in every way.
1: When was the last time you had a humbling moment?
0: A humbling moment?
1: Mm-hmm.
0: I'm trying to think of last time I had a humbling moment. That's
1: okay.
0: Hard to say.
1: Oh, well, look at you just being...
0: No, I don't mean that. I mean, it just doesn't pop to mind.
1: Okay, well...
0: How about you?
1: Hmm.
0: It pops to mind, does it?
1: I have had a lot of humbling moments lately.
0: Okay.
1: For example, I bought myself some underpants recently.
0: Mm-hmm.
1: And I took them out of the package and I was like, oh my God, these are huge! Thinking, I bought the wrong size, right?
0: Yeah.
1: I put a pair on,
0: mm-hmm.
1: and they fit perfectly. Also.
0: We're not quite up to granny panties yet, are we?
1: We're getting there.
0: Oh.
1: One shapewear away. Also, just now, turning your front-facing camera on by accident.
0: Uh-huh.
1: And then I look at myself and I'm like, okay, so now that's my face.
0: Now that's my face.
1: That's my face now. That's what I look like when I turn it on. Like, you know, when you're like, you know, it's just, okay.
0: You're humbling yourself.
1: I was in the city this weekend with my kid.
0: Yeah.
1: And I was actually waiting for him. So I went perusing around.
0: Yeah.
1: And I saw this younger guy.
0: Yeah.
1: And it was like looking at me. I was like,
0: Oh.
1: No, it wasn't.
0: No.
1: It was the chick behind me.
0: Oh.
1: The chick behind me.
0: Oh.
1: Yeah. That was a lot.
0: Maybe he thought you were looking at him too, though, until he realized it was the pair of shoes in the window behind him.
1: Touché.
0: And then he had to tell that story later to his friends.
1: Yeah.
0: I thought she was checking me out.
1: Totally. This cougar was checking me out.
0: Yeah, yeah. And then it was like, no.
1: No. It's always the shoes.
0: How's traffic moving along, MJ?
3: From Coldwater down to Barrie and down to the GTA, things are running smoothly for you. Not hearing of any problems over on the 404 between Newmarket to Markham, on 92 to Wasaga, on 27 to Elmvale, 89 heading to Alliston. So far, not finding any major issues. If you do spot any problems on the roads, let us know. 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I'm MJ. More traffic in minutes on 107.5 Cool FM.
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0: 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It is 10 to 6, and it's Dale and Charlie.
1: Welcome to Not Monday. It's a little chilly if you're heading out the door. It's like zero.
0: Zero.
1: Yeah, today's high is what, like 13-ish and some sunshine? 14 and some sunshine.
0: Yeah.
1: Okay.
0: It does warm back up, and the good thing about it is we brought the plants in last night. We had to bring some of them into like the garage just to get them out because they were going to freeze outside. Like if it's this cold outside, it can hurt some plants.
1: You are the only person that I know that has plants.
0: Really? You don't have like a basil plant outside or something like that?
1: No, my basil plant is inside.
0: And that's why it's dying. It's no natural light.
1: Yeah, it's got light from the sun of the window.
0: Not enough. Okay. Clearly.
1: I got other things to take care of. I can't. Just
0: I got other things to take care of.
1: You know,
0: you're half Italian. I don't know about that. That doesn't seem right. You should have like plants out in your garden and outside. And
1: the garden's dead now.
0: What like does your dad think about all this? I mean, your dad's a big gardener.
1: I know, and he has a crazy garden this year. And
0: yeah,
1: he's taking care of his garden.
0: And yet his daughter is like, no.
1: I just go over to his garden. It's fine.
0: There you go. All right, so yes, it is chilly when you head out the door this morning. What are you working on for 6 o'clock, Dan?
2: Quebecers have elected another Parti Québécois government with plans to hold a third sovereignty referendum, and Collingwood is planning to go toe-to-toe with Mother Nature. Those stories and more, top of the hour.
0: All righty. Well, today, some of the plants from my yard, the fresh jalapenos that I grew this summer, are going to be put to good use.
1: Yeah.
0: It's National Taco Day.
1: Perfect.
0: National Taco Day.
1: That's right. Yeah, the 6th. That's right.
0: That's right. Yep.
1: It is.
0: Today's Taco Day, and I am planning on making tacos. I debated back and forth because I thought, could go out because I know, Cocina Mexicana or something like that.
1: And by the way, you know what I learned about them? Side note, they have like a whole dance thing going on.
0: Oh, they do.
1: During like Saturday, Friday nights, things like that. That's really neat.
0: Yeah, yeah. Mm-hmm. But I thought, do I do that? And then I realized it's like, but I got all my stuff at home. You know, it's like kind of like I should eat it up, right?
1: Yeah.
0: Picked them all and they're all sitting there.
1: Yeah.
0: Are you going to have tacos today?
1: I might do a taco salad, actually.
0: Yeah?
1: Yeah.
0: Because I remember there was a time when there was something about tacos that you said years ago.
1: John Hamm, who I would watch in anything, for what it's worth.
0: You'd like to watch John in anything.
1: I know. Do you know how many times I have rewinded that Skip the Dishes commercial?
0: Oh, yeah.
1: Him hanging from the side of the cliff?
0: Sure.
1: Wow. Eating a taco? Dude.
0: Oh.
1: No. He was actually eating a taco! Okay.
0: Yes, I remember that one.
1: Now for sure, I'm having tacos.
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4: Once upon a time, there were two neighbors. They lived side by side for a very, very long time. 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
5: It's the greatest toll booth. 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
4: 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And the neighbor to the north realized something they probably should have remembered all along. We make some pretty great stuff ourselves.
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0: 107.5 Cool FM, 559. It's Dale and Charlie. Alrighty, so you got that jacket to put on this morning? It's chilly out there, hanging around the freezing mark right now. A lot of sunshine should be coming later on when we get up to around 14. Let's see what's happening with traffic. MJ?
1: There's a little bit of volume on the southbound 400 around Canal Road. Afterwards, it'll pick up pace and looks like a nice trip down towards Toronto. The 404, trouble-free so far from Newmarket down to Markham. On 90 to Angus, 27 to Elmvale, 89 to Alliston. You're off to a pretty good run. 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I'm MJ. More traffic in minutes on 107.5 Cool FM.
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2: Good morning. Here's what Barrie's talking about. The Parti Québécois is back in power in Quebec, earning a minority government in yesterday's provincial election. Took 59 seats, needed 64 to form a majority. The party, which has promised a third sovereignty referendum, had been reduced to just 3 seats after the 2022 election. Toronto Star raising questions about Prime Minister Mark Carney's Buy Canadian pledge when it comes to federal spending. A Star analysis found American-controlled companies received an estimated $7.8 billion in federal contracts during the government's first 16 months in office, noting the share of contract dollars flowing to the U.S.-controlled firms has climbed to nearly one-third despite efforts to prioritize Canadian businesses. U.S. tech giants IBM and Microsoft were among the biggest federal contractors. Health officials here monitoring developments after the death of a scientist who worked at a Siberian anti-plague research facility. Russian authorities say she died of pneumonia but have found no link to the dangerous bacteria studied at the institute. Speculation in local media points to pneumonic plague, a rare form that attacks the lungs. Experts say the illness can spread through respiratory droplets and can become fatal within 24 hours without treatment. Collingwood planning for a changing climate, everything from flooded roads to hotter summers. Council has endorsed a climate change adaptation action plan that maps out 19 actions to help the town prepare for more extreme weather. The plan focuses on keeping municipal services running, protecting parks and shorelines, and improving emergency response. The strategy will be rolled out through future budgets, work plans, and infrastructure projects. Canadian Association of Retired Persons hosting a mayor's debate tonight in Barrie. 7 o'clock, Grace United Church on Grove Street. Each candidate has been sent 5 questions in advance to ensure the evening covers more than one topic. If time permits, a town hall exchange will follow. See it, shoot it, share your news on the Barrie 360 text line 705-797-1111. White Sox and Rays each a win away from advancing to the American League Championship Series. The White Sox edged the Guardians 4-3 last night for a 2-0 lead in the best of 5. Rays took the Yankees 5-2 for a 2-0 series lead. Game 3 in both series tomorrow night. National League Series resume tonight. Brewers can eliminate the Padres with a win. Braves and Dodgers are tied at 1. Falcons feasted on the Saints in the NFL, 45-24 the final. Senators got by the Bruins, 4-1 in the NHL. Jets held on for a 3-2 win over the Penguins. The Leafs play the Predators tonight. Canada will face Guatemala in CONCACAF Nations League quarterfinals in November. Guatemala advancing with a 1-0 win over Suriname. Canada lost to Guatemala in the 2025 Gold Cup. Get you into some sunshine today. The forecast in 30.
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2: It's sunny today, high of 14, clouds up with a chance of showers tonight, low falls back to 8, chance of showers tomorrow morning, stays cloudy all day long, high 19, it is minus 1 in Barrie. For updates all day long, follow us on Blue Sky and X at Barrie 360 and online at Barrie360.com.
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0: 97.5 Cool FM at the weekend at 6:10. Dale and Charlie, minus one right now. Calm winds. That's the saving grace.
1: Yeah, yesterday was very, very chilly because of those winds.
0: Yeah, we still have that frost advisory in effect. It gets up to 14 and a pretty good amount of sunshine later on today. Coming up later on this morning, we will have $1,000 on the line. Yes. I know you're thinking, briefcases? No. 10 questions, 60 seconds when we play Cool FM's $1,000 Minute coming up at 7:40 this morning. And also, we're going to give you a chance to walk away at that time with $100 in lottery tickets as well.
1: Huge Lotto Max tonight. What's it like, 75?
0: 75 mil.
1: Okay.
0: So then there is, I think there is...
1: A boatload of other...
0: 12 max mils for a million each. Mm-hmm. And then there's also 75 $100,000 prizes.
1: Now, Simcoe County has been pretty lucky as of late, like with some pretty big payouts.
0: Went through a dry spell, but last few times there's been like boom, boom, boom.
1: Right. Yeah. There is a $40 million lottery ticket in Ontario that's about to expire if nobody claims it. I know. Isn't that painful?
0: Oh, this is the one that was in...
1: October 28th, 2025.
0: It's kind of north of here, but it's in our region.
1: Right. So the ticket was purchased at a retailer in Gray County,
0: which is like Collingwood,
1: Owen Sound, Meaford, Blue Mountain.
0: Yeah, it's over that way, yeah.
1: Marksville, Durham, Hanover, that area. So.
0: I'm trying to think. You know what? My wife did tell me this story, and I'm thinking, what are the numbers? Does it say the numbers in the story there?
1: Yep.
0: What are the numbers?
1: 6, 14, 17, 19, 26, 43, 45, bonus number 27.
0: Because you know how some people play their regular numbers.
1: Yes. And that's the thing. This could be somebody's regular number. So at this point, you know, check your pockets, your bags, your...
0: Wow. Whatever, your underwear drawers.
1: In your car.
0: Yeah.
1: Like, think where you
0: I even went back in my calendar to look back to see if I'd been up to... Because that's where my dermatologist is, up in Collingwood.
1: Yes.
0: And I went back to see, it's like, did I have an appointment that day? No, I didn't have an appointment any time in that month, okay?
1: But what if you did?
0: I would be freaking out. I don't know, man. I'd be ripping the house apart.
1: Exactly. That's what I'm thinking, right? Okay, so today, again, a huge draw.
0: And it's due by, I think it's due by like the 28th of this month or something like that is the deadline for when it expires?
1: Yes. So the 28th.
0: Okay.
1: Of October.
0: You had like 3 days before Halloween and...
1: Could you imagine like just sitting on this ticket and maybe like... The story is, too, like, you are in so much debt, you know, you're about to get your car repoed or something, and then you find this ticket.
0: In the car when you're cleaning it out before they repo it.
1: Oh, brilliant!
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0: Right.
1: Right? Ha! In your face, karma. Society. I'm out.
0: Hey, what's happening with traffic, MJ?
3: We've got reports of a crash on the southbound 400 at Penetanguishene Road. Things are starting to slow down very quickly throughout there, so do be careful. If you have any updates, let us know. Text us, 705-727-1075. Once again, that's a crash on the southbound 400 at Penetanguishene Road. Meanwhile, as you're traveling south of Barrie, things are looking good, but does slow down a little bit as you're approaching Canal Road. Quickly eases away and no troubles down to the GTA. Over on the 404, no problems there from Newmarket to Markham, and 27 to Elmvale, 89 to Alliston. That's looking good. I'm MJ. More traffic in minutes on 107.5 Cool FM.
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0: 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It's Dale and Charlie later on this morning. Briefcases all set to go. Yes, could be a $10,000 day. We just never know anymore. Just never know what's going to be showing up in those briefcases. When we play Cool or Not Cool a little bit later on this morning, brought to you by Paul Sadlin Motors. Okay, so today it's cold. Man, it's chilly. And it's going to be heading up to about 14 later on, which is not bad. And a lot of sunshine. It gets warmer as the week goes on, but today at least we got a lot of sunshine. Right now, though, it's literally freezing at Cool FM. We'll check the news with Dan coming up shortly, but Charlie's found an interesting little story.
1: I don't know why this has become such a big story, but I've seen this all over the place. And it's about this Georgia man who was recently arrested for allegedly faking a medical emergency to avoid paying a $63 Red Lobster bill.
0: What?
1: Yeah.
0: Come on.
1: I'm serious. So this 26-year-old guy, I guess he's at Red Lobster. I guess he saw the bill, and then he's like, oh, I don't feel so well. Like, I'm having a heart attack or, you know, something. So, they call the emergency services over, and the medics are like, yeah, dude, man, you're good. You know, just...
0: Yeah, there's nothing wrong with you.
1: And again, he was literally just trying to skip out on a bill. This is where it becomes, you know, ironic. Clearly, the guy can't do math because... He was arrested, and his bond was set at $4,500.
2: Oh! I've never had pains like this before. Oh, this is the worst one I ever had. Oh, it's the worst one. This is a big one. I'm dying. Get out, Elizabeth. I'm coming to join you, honey.
0: He might get his money's worth out of that bill yet for the $4,500, because after getting that bill, he's going to need medical attention.
1: Yes!
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0: 107.5 Cool FM, 629, Dale and Charlie. Yeah, you're ready for that cue to call for Cool or Not Cool. I'm telling you, right out of the gate, okay? It's going to be a little earlier than later, okay? So you're ready for it. Yeah. You won't be waiting until, like, almost 9 o'clock like yesterday. No. When you hear it, seventh caller is what you want to be at 727-1075. Layer up right now. It's freezing outside. It's not a metaphor. It's actually literally hanging around the zero mark. But it gets to 14 later on. What's going on with traffic, MJ?
1: As you make your ride down the 400 between Barrie and the GTA, things are looking good for you. Meanwhile, the 404 between Newmarket down to the Markham area, no major issues there. On 12 and 93 on the way to Midland, that's in good shape. While 90 to Angus and 89 to Alliston, 27 to Elmvale, that's looking good. 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More traffic in minutes on 107.5 Cool FM.
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2: Good morning. Here's what Barrie's talking about. Quebecers have handed the Parti Québécois minority government, winning 59 seats in yesterday's provincial election, just shy of the 64 needed for a majority. The PQ says it'll work with Quebec's English-speaking community and Prime Minister Mark Carney when it benefits the province. The party is also promising a third sovereignty referendum, but not until after Donald Trump is out of the White House. Canadian officials keeping a close eye on developments out of Siberia. A researcher linked to a plague institute has died after contracting pneumonia from what Russian authorities call an unknown source. Officials insist there's no evidence the illness was tied to any pathogens she worked with, though local reports have suggested pneumonic plague. The World Health Organization says that form of the disease can be deadly if left untreated, but does respond well to antibiotics when caught early. Collingwood is planning for whatever Mother Nature throws out next. Council has approved a climate change adaptation action plan that targets flooding, extreme heat, shoreline erosion, heavier rainfall, and milder winters. The strategy includes 19 action items focused on infrastructure, protection, emergency readiness, and the environment. Mayor Yvonne Hamlin says investing now could save taxpayers from bigger repair bills later. One of televangelism's biggest and most controversial figures has passed away. Jim Baker, co-founder of the hugely popular PTL Club television ministry, has died at age 86. Baker and wife Tammy Faye built a religious broadcasting empire that attracted millions of viewers before it collapsed amid scandal and criminal convictions in the late 1980s. Got a scoop? We're listening. Send your news tip to the Barrie 360 text line, 705-797-1111. Pressure's building in the MLB playoffs. Rays top the Yankees again and now lead that best-of-five series 2-0. White Sox got by the Guardians to grab a 2-0 series lead of their own. In the National League tonight, Milwaukee can send San Diego packing. Atlanta and the Dodgers are tied at a game apiece. It was all Falcons in the NFL. Atlanta hammering New Orleans, 45-24. Senators knocked off the Bruins 4-1 in the NHL. Jets slipped past the Penguins 3-2. The Leafs host the Predators tonight. On the pitch, Canada will face Guatemala in the CONCACAF Nations League quarterfinals in November. Guatemala secured the spot with a 1-0 win over Suriname. Guatemala beat Canada in last year's Gold Cup. Going to be a bright one, the forecast in 30.
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2: Sunny today, high 14, clouds, chance of showers tonight, low near 8, chance of showers tomorrow morning, the clouds will linger into the afternoon, high to 19, it's minus 1 in Barrie. 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
4: In fourth grade, Dale was the class clown, while Charlie talked a lot and passed way too many notes. Yeah, well, we guess not much has changed. 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

0: this morning, you're definitely going to need a hoodie, maybe even a toque, because we're sitting at zero right now. But 14 and sun by the afternoon.
1: Weddings are getting expensive.
0: Are getting expensive?
1: Weddings are expensive.
0: There you go.
1: Here's something new that somebody's trying. And I don't know if you've ever heard of this, but apparently now, some people are trying to put a cover charge to come to a wedding.
0: Like, as if you're going to a bar? You pay a cover at the front door?
1: Yeah, here's the deal. Somebody who, she was in the wedding party, actually.
0: Okay.
1: Said she now will not be attending her best friend's wedding after receiving an unexpected Venmo request for
0: $350.
1: $350? $350. At first, the person said, I thought it had been sent by mistake. So she asked her friend, what was the $350 for? That's your wedding fee, the bride reportedly replied. A wedding fee? This woman had already spent money on shoes,
0: hair,
1: makeup, time off work, booked a hotel. And it wasn't really a destination wedding, but you know.
0: Yep. Different town, whatever.
1: $350 charge also wasn't limited to just the people in the bridal party. According to this woman, every guest was being asked to pay it. The bride reportedly explained that wedding expenses were getting really out of hand, so the guests were being asked to help cover the decorations, food, venue, band, in other words, you know, the whole nice thing. But here's the deal. They said, instead of giving us a gift, you pay this fee.
0: Right.
1: So there's no wedding gift.
0: Right.
1: And up until I read that part of it, I was kind of thinking, well, this is ridiculous. But then when I read the fact that it might be instead of the gift,
0: yeah.
1: What do you think now?
0: Well, for me, it's nothing unusual. I mean, that's what you do when you go to an Italian wedding. You give money. And the idea is you do give enough to cover yourself and the plate.
1: Yeah.
0: So this is nothing new. I think it's just new for you muncha cakes out there that usually give toasters. That's all.
1: Toasters. Hey, it was a four slicer. Shut up. Really? Had the little bit more option off and on and everything.
0: That's what we do, man. That's what we do. We give money, so.
1: Yeah. You and your cash, your big envelopes, and the booster.
0: I didn't start it. Thought like, hey, you know what we should do?
1: Look, man, we've all seen Goodfellas. We know the way it works.
0: Exactly.
1: How are the roads looking, MJ?
2: There's troubles on the southbound 400 approaching Penetang Machine Road and Highway 93 throughout there. We've got reports of a car fire. Emergency crews are on scene. Right now, things are really bogged down throughout that area. If you have any updates on any lanes that are possibly closed, let us know about it. Text us 705-727-1075. Meanwhile, south of Barrie, off to a pretty good run. Just a little bit of volume between Highway 9 and Lloydtown. Then no issues down to the GTA as you travel down the 404. That looks pretty good from Newmarket to Markham on 90 to Angus and 26 to Stayner. 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

0: 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It is 10-7, Dale and Charlie after 7 o'clock. We got the Cool FM Generation Gap, great prizes, flag store prize pack, and the family, you are going to Drysdale's.
1: That's going to be a
0: Halloween
1: lot of fun.
0: Fun, yeah. As it always is at Drysdale's Tree Farm. We got the family pass for you. Coming up on the Generation Gap just after 7 o'clock. And of course, the briefcases for later on, Backstreet Boys tickets. But you got to be able to know your Backstreet Boys songs. Like, really know them. Because it took us like 3 tries yesterday to get it. We'll do that after 8 o'clock this morning. Dan, what are you working on for 7 o'clock for us in the Barrie 360 newsroom?
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0: Mon Dieu!
1: Okay.
0: What's coming up in trending?
1: Well, we have to talk about the Backstreet Boys pulling a Taylor Swift.
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0: Okay, Charlie, what's going on?
1: So yesterday, I managed, not me, but personally, but managed to get Backstreet Boys tickets.
0: Because you had a buddy with the right code.
1: I did. I had a friend with the right code. And we went with, let me tell you a little secret, okay? Like, a lot of people freak out about the price and the cost of these concerts because they can get very, very pricey.
0: Yeah, they can.
1: General admission, boys and girls. General admission is like now one of my favorite concert spots. So you basically, they are just under $300 a person, which is manageable as far as concert tickets go. And you can roam around. There's lots of space. Nobody's dropping drinks on you. There are bars all around you. You're not waiting in huge lines.
0: So the last you're standing for the whole situation, though, right?
1: You are, but you're standing anyway. It's a Backstreet Boys concert. You are not sitting ever, ever, ever. Right? That's something to think about, okay? And now you have more opportunities because Backstreet Boys announced 2 more concerts adding to their Toronto residency. And for sure, this was already pre-scheduled. It had to be.
0: Probably.
1: So initially, the shows were just the Saturday, Sundays. So now they've added the Fridays as well. One of the shows including Valentine's Day.
0: Oh.
1: Now, nothing says, I love you, honey. Like taking your millennial wife to a Backstreet Boys concert on Valentine's Day.
0: So there's going
1: to
0: be a total of 6 shows.
1: 6 shows, and that's what Taylor did.
0: They're just going to set up shop here. They're never leaving.
1: Well, this is sort of a new thing for a lot of performers where they are finding it more doable to set up residencies because it, one, allows them to not travel as much.
0: Yeah.
1: two, it actually saves on a lot of costs, and it allows them to do kind of bigger theatrical spectacles because they're set up for, you know, more than one day, so they can do all these really cool things. So we are fortunate, that it's same.
9: How are they managing to get into the Rogers Center that much, though? That's during basketball season.
1: Basketball isn't played at Rogers. It's played at Scotiabank.
9: Oh, Scotiabank. So Rogers Center is... Oh, that's the baseball.
1: That's baseball.
9: Oh,
1: yeah.
9: Okay. That's
1: so Rogers is baseball, and I also believe it's Argos, which would be done at that point.
9: Oh, yeah, long done by
1: So, yeah, they're good to go.
9: Oh, wow.
1: And that's what's trending. And don't forget, of course, we have a chance for you to win tickets at 8:10. Backstreet Boys.
9: Ever see a concert at Rogers Center?
1: Yeah.
9: Yeah?
1: Yeah. Post Malone last year was good.
9: There you go.
1: So good.

0: Barry's Best Mix, 107.5 Cool FM, 6:59. Good morning, it's Dale and Charlie. We're about 10 minutes away from the generation gap, so you make sure you got the whole family ready to play, all right? Get to that family pass so you can head over for some Halloween fun at Drysdale's. That's coming up in 10 minutes' time. Also, a little later on this hour, $1,000 minute. And the briefcases, cool or not cool? You're waiting on the queue to call for that as well. Okay. It's chilly to start. Nice clear skies, though, it looks like, for later on. 14 will be the high. What's happening with traffic, MJ?
1: Problems continue on the southbound 400 as you're approaching Penetanguishene Road. Had reports there of a vehicle fire. Emergency crews are on scene throughout there, and things are really bogged down at the moment. If you've got any updates for us, let us know. Text us, 705-727-1075. It is eventually going to clear up once you're past Horseshoe Valley Road, and then after that, looks pretty good down towards Barrie. South of Barrie, we do have some light volume around Highway 9, but that quickly picks up pace and no issues the rest of the way down towards the GTA. Over on the 404 Newmarket down to Markham, not seeing any problems on 89 to Alliston and 27 to Elmvale so far, and that's looking pretty good too. 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I'm MJ. More traffic in minutes on 107.5 Cool FM.
0: 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And here's Dan Blakely.
2: Good morning. Here's what Barry's talking about. There's a new sheriff in Quebec. Voters there electing a Parti Québécois minority government in yesterday's election. Took 59 seats. 64 would have given it a majority. The new government pledging to work with Quebec's English speakers. And Prime Minister Carney, one of benefits Quebecers, also plans to hold a third sovereignty referendum, but only after Donald Trump leaves the White House. Canada closely following reports that a woman who worked at a plague research institute in Siberia has died. Russian authorities say the woman contracted pneumonia from an unknown source. They also say there's no evidence it was caused by any of the pathogens she was working with. Siberian media have suggested the woman died of pneumonic plague, a less common but still severe form of plague that infects the lungs. The World Health Organization says this particular form of plague is always fatal if left untreated, but antibiotics are effective against the bacteria if it's treated early. Collingwood getting ready for whatever Mother Nature throws at it next. Town Council has approved a climate change adaptation action plan aimed at dealing with heavier rain, flooding, extreme heat, shoreline erosion, and warmer winters. The roadmap includes 19 actions focused on protecting infrastructure, emergency preparedness, and the natural environment. Mayor Yvonne Hamlin says planning ahead now can help avoid bigger repair bills down the road. Jim Baker, who along with his first wife Tammy Faye built an evangelical empire around the hugely successful PTL club, only to lose it over a sex scandal and financial crimes, has died. At its peak in the mid-80s, the Baker's ministry included not only the TV show, drawing up to 13 million nightly viewers, but also the Christian-based Heritage USA theme park and hotel in South Carolina. Baker was 86. Thinking about a career that does not involve a desk, the Level Up Skilled Trades Career Fair hits Sadlin Arena today and tomorrow, showcasing Ontario's in-demand trades. Organizers say students, families, and job seekers can try hands-on activities and connect with industry experts. Your tip could be today's top story. Text Barry 360 at 705-797-1111. Yankees and Guardians on the brink after last night's American League playoff action. Rays beat the Yankees for a 2-0 lead in the best of five. White Sox got by the Guardians for a 2-0 lead in that set. Both series resume tomorrow. National League series resume tonight. Brewers can eliminate the Padres with a win. The Braves and the Dodgers are tied at one. Falcons all over the Saints in the NFL. 45-24 the final. Senators beat the Penguins 4-1 in the NHL. The Jets edge the Penguins 3-2. Leafs host the Predators tonight. Canada will face Guatemala in CONCACAF Nations League quarterfinals in November. Guatemala clinching the spot with a 1-0 win over Suriname. Canada lost to Guatemala in the 2025 Gold Cup. All over sunshine today. The forecast in 30.
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5: Cool FM weather.
2: A sunny day ahead, high near 14. Clouds up with a chance of showers tonight. Low falls back to 8. Chance of showers tomorrow morning. Cloudy all day long, high to 19. It's minus 1 in Barrie. For updates all day long, follow us on Blue Sky and X at Barrie 360 and online at Barrie360.com.
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1: Wish I could call you last night. 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
1: 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There's Phelps and last night, 7:10. Good morning. It's Dale and Charlie. It looks like it's going to be a lovely, more sunshine than cloud kind of day.
2: A little chilly to start, though.
1: Yeah.
2: Okay, a lot chilly.
1: Yeah, we're right about the freezing mark, but it's going to warm to 14 later on. 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And we've got the family pass to get out to enjoy some Halloween fun at Drysdale's Tree Farm.
2: Nice.
1: We're into the season. All sorts of fun things going on at Drysdale's. All righty, here we go. Today's question is this. Can you believe it was 40 years ago?
2: Oh, come on.
1: 40 years ago. Which Canadian sketch comedy show slimed a young Alanis Morissette?
3: Alanis, you must have a good idea.
4: I don't know. Purpose. Now I will hate you.
3: No, Alanis, no, really. It didn't have anything to do with me. I just forgot to tell you that on this show you can't say I don't know, or you'll get slimed.
2: I love it.
1: What TV show was that, though? And she's so young on that show when she appeared. Yeah. It was only on for like a little bit, but was that TV show Just Like Mom? Was that TV show You Can't Do That on Television? Or was that TV show Splat-A-Lot? 727-1075 for the Cool FM Generation Gap. That TV show that slimed a very young Alanis Morissette. Just Like Mom, You Can't Do That on Television, or Splat-A-Lot. Give us a call with your guess. All right, we need to talk to the whole family, right? So we want to say hi to the kids, and then you get a little help, right? That's the way it works on the Generation Gap. Let's check traffic details now, MJ.
5: We continue to deal with problems on the southbound 400 between Horseshoe Valley Road and Penetanguishene Road following a vehicle fire throughout there. Things are pretty jammed up, and emergency crews remain on scene. So do take it easy. If there's any updates, let us know. Text us, 705-727-1075. South of that, it looks pretty good the rest of the way down to Barrie, but it is going to slow down south of Barrie between Highway 9 and Lloydtown. Then it gets a bit heavier again from King till around Rutherford. Down the 404, we've got some slowdowns there from Davis to St. John's Side Road on 27 to Elmvale and 90 to Angus. Not hearing of any problems. I'm MJ. More traffic in minutes on 107.5 Cool FM.
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1: Okay, and away we go. You had to know which TV show was that. Yes, 40 years ago. That Alanis Morissette, a young Alanis Morissette, got slimed on. That was a Canadian show. Which one was it, though? 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
11: Hi.
1: Hi, what's your name?
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2: How are you doing?
11: Good.
2: 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All right.
1: Now, you get a little help answering that question. What TV show was that where Alanis was slimed? 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
11: You can't do that on television?
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1: You got it. 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
11: Okay.
1: Thank
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2: Perfect.
1: An early game, a cool or not cool, brought to you by Paul Sadler Motors at 550 Bayfield Street. 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
1: Okay, here we go. I think Heidi is darn excited to play the game this morning. Hi, Heidi.
5: Hi, good morning.
1: How are you?
5: Good, how are you?
1: Good. Where are you off to this morning?
5: Going to work.
2: Where do you work?
5: I work in a home suite in Barrie.
2: Amazing. Okay. And have you tried to get in and play this game before?
5: No.
1: This is your first time?
5: But I'm excited.
2: Wow.
1: First time getting to play. Holy moly.
5: I've been trying and I'm trying.
1: Okay. Well, now you finally got through, Heidi. So we've got your briefcases here.
5: Okay.
1: $50,000 to $10,000 inside. You know the money can go up. The money can also go down. You've got to decide if it's cool or not cool along the way. But if you push your luck too far, you could run into the can of flakes of turkey for Thanksgiving, okay?
5: Okay.
1: Heidi, let's open up briefcase number one to see where we start on cool or not cool.
0: $508.
5: Oh, my God.
2: What do you think?
5: I want the money.
1: There's still four briefcases left, but $508 is a pretty nice way to start.
5: I know, and you know what? It's my anniversary this coming Thanksgiving. Oh, my Lord, that's $500 so good.
2: Ah! What do you think?
5: Again? Oh, my God, I'm going to say cool. Yay!
1: Are you
5: going
1: to say cool and take the money?
5: I need to
1: get that official. Cool or not cool?
5: Cool.
1: Cool. Heidi, you just made $508.
2: Hi.
1: Are you there, Heidi?
5: Yes, I'm sitting here.
2: I thought we lost you.
1: I thought we lost you there for a second. Okay. We've got to open up the other briefcases to see what was going on, just in case, though, okay?
5: Okay.
1: I know. Let's hope that it's, you know, maybe it'll go down. Who knows? Let's find out. Here's briefcase number two on Cool or Not Cool.
0: $385.
1: Okay. So it went down.
2: So there we go. So far, so good. Okay.
1: Let's take a look at briefcase number three on Cool or Not Cool.
0: $195.
2: Okay, so far so good.
1: Briefcase number four had this inside.
0: $500.
2: Okay.
1: You're still $8 better than that. Yeah. $508, you know. And we just got to open up briefcase number five and see what was inside of that. Because that's where it always goes crazy sometimes. But let's hope, okay?
2: Fingers crossed for you.
1: Here we go, Heidi. This was in briefcase number five this morning on Cool or Not Cool. Are you ready?
5: Yes, yes.
1: $108 is yours on Cool or Not Cool.
5: Yay!
1: Anniversary, Thanksgiving. Oh my, you couldn't have done better. Way to go.
2: Perfect. You good? Nice. You're good? You're good?
1: You're good?
5: Thank you. Yeah.
1: You are very welcome, Heidi. Thanks for playing along this morning on Cool or Not Cool. Wow. That's a fun way to start off a Tuesday.
2: It is.
1: We'll check the news with Dan next.

0: 107.5 Cool FM, Cameron Whitcomb and Quitter at 729. Dale and Charlie, what a way to get the day going on a Tuesday behind you there. Oh, my goodness. Woo, $508. Hey, you know what? There's 10 questions, 60 seconds still to come, because we're going to play Cool FM's $1,000 Minute at 740. Can you pull it off? And you'd walk away with $100 in Lotto 649 tickets as well. We'll talk to you then. What's going on with traffic, MJ?
1: Got some good news for you out there. Looks like those earlier problems on the southbound 400 at Penetanguishene Road have eased away. Not finding any delays throughout there right now, so things are looking pretty good. South of Barrie, you are going to come across some delays between King and Rutherford, and then starts to slow down again between Finch and the 401. Meanwhile, over on the 404, getting a lot busier. We've got delays between Davis Drive and St. John's Side Road, pretty heavy right now. And then again, from Stouffville Road down to 16th Avenue, onto Highway 11, Barrie to Aurelia. To Gravenhurst is looking pretty good. Over on 90 to Angus and 89 to Alliston, so far no major delays there. 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I'm MJ. More traffic in minutes on 107.5 Cool FM.
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2: Good morning. Here's what Barrie's talking about. Toronto Star raising questions about Prime Minister Mark Carney's Buy Canadian pledge when it comes to federal spending. A Star analysis found American-controlled companies received an estimated $7.8 billion in federal contracts during the government's first 16 months in office, noting the share of contract dollars flowing to U.S.-controlled firms has climbed to nearly one-third despite efforts to prioritize Canadian businesses. U.S. tech giants IBM and Microsoft were among the biggest federal contractors. Parti Québécois is back in power in Quebec, earning a minority government in yesterday's provincial election. Took 59 seats, needed 64 to form a majority. The party, which has promised a third sovereignty referendum, had been reduced to just 3 seats after the 2022 election. Health officials here monitoring developments after the death of a scientist who worked at a Siberian anti-plague research facility. Russian authorities say she died of pneumonia but have found no link to the dangerous bacteria she was studying at the institute. Speculation in local media points to pneumonic plague, a rare form that attacks the lungs. Experts say the illness can spread through respiratory droplets and become fatal within 24 hours without treatment. Collingwood planning for a changing climate, everything from flooded roads to hotter summers. Council has endorsed a climate change adaptation action plan that maps out 19 actions to help the town prepare for more extreme weather. The plan focuses on keeping municipal services running, protecting parks and shorelines, and improving emergency response. The strategy will be rolled out through future budgets, work plans, and infrastructure projects. Canadian Association of Retired Persons hosting a mayor's debate tonight in Barrie, 7 o'clock, Grace United Church on Grove Street. Each candidate has been sent 5 questions in advance to ensure the evening covers more than one topic. If time permits, a town hall exchange will follow. Your tip could be today's top story. Send it on the Barrie 360 text line, 705-797-1111. White Sox and Rays each a win away from advancing to the American League Championship Series. White Sox edged the Guardians 4-3 last night for a 2-0 lead in that best of 5. The Rays took the Yankees 5-2 for a 2-0 series lead. Game 3 in both sets tomorrow night. National League Series resume tonight. Brewers can eliminate the Padres with a win. Braves and Dodgers are tied at 1. Falcons feasted on the Saints in the NFL. 45-24 the final. Senators got by the Bruins 4-1 in the NHL. Jets held on for a 3-2 win over the Penguins. The Leafs host the Predators tonight. Get you into some sunshine today. The forecast in 30.
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2: Sunny today, high near 14, clouding up tonight with a chance of showers, low falls back to 8, chance of showers tomorrow morning. morning. It'll be cloudy all day long, high 19. It is minus 1 in Barrie. 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

0: 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We've been called other things, not two princes.
1: No, not that.
0: How are you? It's looking like it's going to be sunny here. The sun's just coming up now. 14 later on today, but right now it's literally, it's hanging around the freezing mark. So it's chilly out there, and we got a frost advisory still in effect. Okay, so it's been an exciting morning already.
1: Yes, it has.
0: Let's keep it going. 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
1: Amazing.
0: Just for being caller 7, all right? 727-1075. 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
2: Things are going to slow down on the 400 southbound between King and Rutherford, and starts to slow down again between Finch and the 401 as you make your way into Toronto. Southbound 404, we do have some volume delays there from Davis to St. John's Side Road, and again from Stouffville Road to 16th Avenue. On 92 on the way to Wasaga, 89 to Alliston, 26 to Stainer. So far, that's looking good for you, too. I'm MJ. More traffic in minutes on 107.5 Cool FM.
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4: Okay. Good morning, Jeff.
5: Hello.
4: How are you?
5: I'm doing great. Yourself?
4: Good, good, good. What are you doing this morning? Off to work?
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4: Playing in the dirt?
6: Oh, what kind of work puts you in the dirt?
5: I am sitting in an excavator. 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
6: Ooh, that sounds fun.
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5: It is. I'm not complaining.
4: Nice. Jeff, we got 10 questions. You know the way it works. 10 questions, 60 seconds. You get them all right. It's $1,000. Now, if you don't know one, say pass, and we'll come back to it if time permits. And the first answer you give us, that's the one we always take, okay?
5: Sounds good.
4: Here we go. Jeff Reynolds, let's play Cool FM's $1,000 Minute. Your 60 seconds begins right now. 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
5: Pass.
4: We all know Barrie's minor hockey boys rep team called the Colts, but what is the name of the Barrie Girls Rep Hockey Association?
5: Pass.
4: Social Reckoning is a movie opening in theaters Friday, revolves around the rise and impact of which social media platform?
5: Facebook.
4: Last night in NFL action, the New Orleans Saints hosted the Cardinals from which U.S. state?
5: Pass.
4: Which famous soup is traditionally made with clams, potatoes, and cream?
5: Clam chowder.
4: What jewelry item is worn around the ankle?
5: Anklet.
4: What sticky silver-colored product was Red Green famous for using to fix just about everything?
5: Good old duct tape.
4: What spirit is traditionally used in daiquiris?
5: Strawberries.
4: What is 12 times 12?
5: 144.
4: What was the name of the toy maker who made Pinocchio? Geppetto.
6: Pass.
4: Geppetto.
6: Geppetto.
5: That's it.
4: Geppetto, yes. Well.
5: Not so well.
4: No, well, you know what?
6: Yeah, you know a few there.
4: You know, I still, like, you're 50%, you still got a passing grade.
6: There you go.
4: We're going to squeeze you through, because you know our rule around here, no player left behind.
6: That's right. That's the rule I have
4: everybody,
6: with my university kid. Just pass.
4: That's right. Everybody gets always, pass. We always move all of our contestants on to grade 10, no matter what.
5: I'll take that pass and run with it then.
4: Stella Lefty, actually, she currently has a hit. How about the city, Boston?
6: Yeah.
4: Boston.
6: On a train back to Boston.
5: Oh, yes.
6: And there you go.
5: Yes.
4: The Barrie Girls Rep Hockey Team is the Barrie Sharks.
5: I did not know that one.
4: Yep, yep.
5: I should have.
4: The Cardinals are from Arizona.
5: I knew that. It's a lot harder when you're on the phone, though.
4: I know. And the spirit that we're looking for using the daiquiri, I know it's a strawberry daiquiri. You can get those. But the spirit we're looking for is rum. Rum.
5: Oh, okay.
4: Rum's
5: okay.
4: The spirit. You know what? You've got $100 in Lotto 649 tickets. Let's see what that turns into for you, okay?
5: Hey, that's a lot better than what I woke up with. Very much appreciated, guys.
4: That's the attitude. All right. Congratulations on that. Good luck with those tickets, and thanks for playing along on Cool FM's $1,000 Minute. You get a shot tomorrow morning. 10 questions, 60 seconds. Can you do it? Lady Gaga now.

0: Barry's Best Mix, 107.5 Cool FM and Abracadabra, Lady Gaga. 7:54, Dale and Charlie. Well, it's been pretty good so far. Jeff didn't win the money, but he did get the lottery ticket.
1: Yep, it's a huge one tonight.
0: That's right, that's right. I know Heidi's pretty happy because she picked up that cash on Cool or Not Cool.
1: Played the game perfectly.
0: We've still got a little fun to have. It's called As Long As You Guess Me.
1: Yeah.
0: And it means you can get your hands on some Backstreet Boys tickets.
1: Yes.
0: Okay. We're going to do that just after 8 o'clock. Dan, what you working on for us in the Barry 360 newsroom?
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0: little complicated, but it's called As Long As You Guess Me, and that's how you're going to win those Backstreet Boys tickets, and that's coming up in about 10 minutes' time, but you better know your Backstreet Boys songs, okay? All right. We'll play that in about 10 minutes' time. Dale and Charlie, going to be a lovely sunny day today. It's just cold, that's all. It's freezing right now, but it gets to 14 later on. Traffic details, MJ.
1: We got a little bit of volume on the southbound 400 between King and Rutherford. It's moving pretty slowly, and then you're going to find some pretty heavy delays between Finch and the 401 making your way into Toronto. Meanwhile, over on the southbound 404, that's moving pretty slowly as well. We've got delays between Davis Drive and St. John's Side Road, and again, once more from Stouffville Road to 16th Avenue. Over on Highway 11 from Barrie up to Orillia to Gravenhurst, that is a good run. On 90 to Angus and 26 to Stayner and to Collingwood, not hearing of any problems. 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I'm MJ. More traffic in minutes on 107.5 Cool FM.
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2: Good morning. Here's what Barrie's talking about. Canadian officials keeping a close eye on developments in Siberia. A researcher linked to a plague institute has died after contracting pneumonia from what Russian authorities call an unknown source. Officials insist there is no evidence the illness was tied to any pathogens she was working with, though local reports have suggested pneumonic plague. The World Health Organization says that form of the disease can be deadly if left untreated, but does respond well to antibiotics when caught early. Collingwood planning for whatever Mother Nature throws out next. Council has approved a climate change adaptation action plan that targets flooding, extreme heat, shoreline erosion, heavier rainfall, and milder winters. The strategy includes 19 action items focused on infrastructure protection, emergency readiness, and the environment. Mayor Yvonne Hamlin says investing now could save taxpayers from bigger repair bills later. Quebecers have handed the Parti Québécois a minority government, winning 59 seats in yesterday's provincial election, just shy of the 64 needed for a majority. The PQ says it will work with Quebec's English-speaking community and Prime Minister Carney when it benefits the province. The party is also promising a third sovereignty referendum, but not until after Donald Trump is out of the White House. Priorities. California scientist Dr. Carl Disseroth got the call Monday morning from the Nobel Prize Committee. He and three others had won the prize for medicine for helping to open a new field of brain science called optogenetics. It was early. Phone calls for interviews just after midnight. A photographer knocked on his door around 3:30 in the morning. There were more phone calls and interviews. Finally, at 6:30, he said he needed an hour-long break, that his kids were getting up and they would need lunches before going to school. If it's news to you, could be news to us too. Loop us in on the Barrie 360 text line 705-797-1111. Pressure building in the MLB playoffs. Rays top the Yankees again and now lead that best of five series 2-0. White Sox got by the Guardians to grab a 2-0 series of lead of their own. In the National League tonight, Milwaukee can send San Diego packing. Atlanta and the LA Dodgers are tied at a game apiece. It was all Falcons in the NFL. Atlanta hammering New Orleans 45-24. Senators knocked off the Bruins 4-1 in the NHL. Jets slipped past the Penguins 3-2. Leafs host the Predators tonight. On the soccer pitch, Canada will face Guatemala in the CONCACAF Nations League quarterfinals in November. Guatemala secured the spot last night with a 1-0 win over Suriname. Guatemala beat Canada in last year's Gold Cup. Going to be a bright one, the forecast in 30.
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2: Sunny today, high reaching for 14, cloudy, chance of showers tonight, low near 8, chance of showers tomorrow morning. The clouds will linger into the afternoon, high around 19. 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
1: Was it just last year in November that she did her tour?
0: I think it was just
1: It was last just last year.
0: Yeah.
1: Like, wow.
0: Coming up on a year, though, when you think about it. You know, being that it's October.
1: I know. And now, Backstreet Boys,

0: got your tickets for the Backstreet Boys. They got six shows coming
1: now. Now six shows.
0: Oh, man. But you are going to have to earn these tickets. And it's not easy, as we found out yesterday, because you'll have to be able to identify the song title based on the clue that we give you. Okay? That's what's got to happen. Seventh caller right now, 727-1075, and you're going to be playing As Long As You Guess Me to get your hands on those Backstreet Boys tickets. If caller seven cannot successfully get two out of three correct,
1: can we move on?
0: We move on to caller number eight. So first things first, you want to be caller seven at 727-1075. But you got to get two of three or else on we go. All right? Okay. It's Dale and Charlie. It is going to be a nice sunny day today, but just layer up when you head out the door. It's cold this morning, warms to 14 later. Traffic now, MJ.
2: From Barrie to the Holland Marsh, it's a decent-looking trip out on the 400, but between King and Rutherford, you are going to find some heavy delays there. Once you're past Rutherford, it'll pick up for a while before slowing again from Finch to the 401. On your way down the 404, there's delays from Davis to St. John's Side Road and between Stouffville Road down to 16th Avenue. On 92 on the way to Wasaga, so far so good, and on 27 to Elmvale, 90 to Angus. So far, no major holdups there. I'm MJ. More traffic in minutes on 107.5 Cool FM.
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0: Here we go, Barrie's newest favorite game show this week anyway.
8: As long as you guess me.
0: Yeah. We are going to play As Long As You Guess Me and ready to give it a shot this morning. Caller 7 is Carol. Hi, Carol.
9: Hi.
0: How you doing?
9: I'm doing okay.
0: Good. What are you up to right now?
9: I'm actually just waiting to get my son ready for school.
0: Okay. All right. So, you know the way this works, right?
9: Yes.
0: We have the three songs, which we're going to give you clues for. But you've got to be able to guess the title of the Backstreet Boys songs based on our clues.
9: Okay.
0: You need to get two out of three right, or we move on to the next caller.
9: Okay.
0: All right.
1: You ready?
0: Here we go. Carol Fraser, it's time for As Long As You Guess Me.
1: A statement expressing a strong desire for something specific.
9: For something, what was the last part?
1: Specific. A statement expressing a strong desire for something specific.
9: Oh my gosh.
0: Any guess?
9: I want it that way.
1: Yeah.
0: Good guess.
9: Okay, yeah.
0: That is right.
1: Okay, now.
0: That's one. You just got to get one of the next two to get your hands on these Backstreet Boys tickets. You ready?
9: Okay, I'm ready.
0: Here we go.
1: a command telling a group of people to have a good time and celebrate? A command telling a group of people to have a good time and celebrate.
9: Oh my God.
0: What do you think, Carol? Need an answer.
9: Oh no.
0: The buzzer's gonna go. Pick a song. Carol.
9: Backstreet's Back. I don't know that one.
1: Yes!
9: It is?
1: Yes! Well, everybody, Backstreet's Back.
0: Backstreet's Back.
9: Oh, my
0: back.
9: Gosh.
1: Did you just guess that?
9: Well, yes, because I'm trying to think of, like, the actual names of the songs, right?
1: Right.
9: And, yeah.
1: So amazing.
9: Oh, my gosh. So, I guess, yeah.
0: I guess you're going to see...
9: Oh, my gosh.
0: The Backstreet Boys.
9: Yes.
0: That's amazing. All right.
9: I did it for my bestie, so really wants to go.
1: You're the best bestie ever. This is going to be an incredible show. You are going. Congratulations.
0: Who is your bestie?
9: My bestie is Isabelle Fernicola.
0: She really wanted to go,
9: and she turns 50. Next year when they go.
0: All right.
9: She'll kill me for that.
0: Look at you go, Carol. I don't think she's going to kill you for anything like that. You just got your hands on Backstreet Boys tickets to go see them.
9: Amazing. All right. Gosh, thank you guys so much.
0: Okay. Wow. Well, there you go. And only two songs.
1: Nailed
0: Backstreet's
1: it.
0: Back, everybody. And I want it that way.
1: Amazing.
0: That's how you do it. And here they are on Cool.

0: 107.5 Cool FM and the Backstreet Boys, and I Want It That Way. Alrighty, tomorrow morning, just after 8 again, you're going to get another chance to play As Long As You Guess Me. And if you can do it, like Carol there.
1: Mm-hmm.
0: Although the buzzer was just about ready to burn her on the last one.
1: But she did it for her bestie, and she came through.
0: You got it. You'll get your chance tomorrow, and we'll have three clues again for you. You just got to get two of the three right to get your hands on Backstreet Boys tickets for one of their shows coming up next February in Toronto. It's Dale and Charlie. What a beautiful looking sunny day. However, there's always a but, isn't there, Dale? Yeah. It's cold right now.
1: A little crisp.
0: We started off with a frost advisory. We're still hanging around the freezing mark. 14, it warms to later on. All right, we're going to find out what's trending coming up.
1: She is bringing her Everything Begins tour to Toronto.
2: On the road and spot a slowdown? Or witnessing some nasty weather? 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
0: All right, what's going on, Charlie?
1: Lindsay Lohan has been spotted around Toronto. She's doing another movie for Netflix. Now, I'm really happy for her because, you know, she went through a huge slump there for a while, right?
0: Is this going to be another one of those Hallmark movies?
1: It kind of sounds a little bit like that.
0: Holiday
1: so
0: kind of thing, maybe?
1: She is filming a romantic comedy called Return to You.
0: Okay.
1: So the whole idea, this will kind of transport the now 40-year-old actress kind of back to her, like, 2000 era when she was, you know, anyway, just kind of she's being more familiar to what we know her with, like Mean Girls and things like that. Okay, co-starring Henry Goulding from Crazy Rich Asians. She is going to play a lonely lawyer who receives a DVD in the mail because the time frame is like 2008.
0: I was going to say, okay, all
1: right. Physical media, right?
0: Yeah.
1: And it was actually created by a terminally ill woman for her husband, and it sets her on track to, like, find that woman, and it's a whole thing.
0: The woman is setting her up with her husband after she passed.
1: No, it's I don't know. I can't. Like, it's like, so she, but she got this DVD in the mail, but it didn't mean to go to her. So she has to find the whole thing. Anyway, it's kind of nice. She's been like taking pictures with fans in Toronto and stuff. And I mean, if you're a fan of Lindsay Lohan and you're in the city, I'm sure she won't be hard to find for the big movie set or something. I don't know. So Lolo Young, I'm really happy about this. Lolo Young is bringing her Everything Begins tour to Canada next spring, which is great because remember, she had collapsed on stage, right? Remember?
0: Oh, right.
1: Yeah, and she had to take kind of a hiatus. So now the British singer has announced her North American tour. So two stops in Canada, which would be Toronto, as well as Vancouver, which is good, you know. Those are, you know, ones close to us. Mm-hmm. So just put this in the back of your head if you are a fan of the Massey Hall facility.
0: That I have not been to the Renos.
1: I know. It's been a while. So April 15th and 16th, she'll be there.
0: Okay. I am going to see a show there. Oh, it's a couple of months still away, but I am going to see it. It'll be interesting to see what it looks like because I've been there. I was there pre.
1: Yes, but now it's been totally gutted.
0: So, yeah, but it's all like really done back up to its former glory by the sounds of it.
1: And tickets are on sale Friday as well if you want Lolo Young.
0: All right.
1: Lola.
0: Lola.
1: Lola.
0: Lola. Okay. We're going to check the news with Dan Blakely coming up, and MJ's keeping an eye on traffic for us. You'll need your sunglasses for the drive-in. Here is Lola Young on Cool FM.

0: 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Good morning, it's Dale and Charlie. Sunshine, yes. Just chilly today, that's all. Layer up when you head out the door. It's right around the, hanging around the freezing mark this morning. Coming up at 9 o'clock, we got commercial-free mornings shortly. Have you ever considered getting a feline friend? Well, Charlie says it might do you a world of good. Details coming up. Right now, let's check traffic with MJ.
1: Things are moving a bit slowly on the southbound side of the 400. Between King and Rutherford, you're dealing with your typical delays, and then it does get heavy again. From Finch, on your way down towards the 401, and as you make your way down the 404, there's delays between Davis and St. John's Side Road, and again, between Stouffville Road and 16th Avenue. While Highway 11, that's in good shape from Barrie up to Orillia. No issues spotted over on 90 to Angus, while 26 to Stainer and 89 to Alliston are looking good. 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I'm MJ. More traffic in minutes on 107.5 Cool FM.
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2: Good morning. Here's what Barrie's talking about. There's a new boss in Quebec. Voters there electing a Parti Québécois minority government at Monday's provincial election took 59 seats. 64 would have given the PQ a majority. The new government pledging to work with Quebec's English speakers and Prime Minister Carney when it benefits Quebec. Also plans to hold a third sovereignty referendum, but only after Donald Trump leaves the White House. Canada closely following reports that a woman who worked at a plague research institute in Siberia has died. Russian authorities say the woman contracted pneumonia from an unknown source. They also say there's no evidence it was caused by any of the pathogens she was working with. Siberian media have suggested the woman died of pneumonic plague, less common but still severe form of plague that infects the lungs. The World Health Organization says this particular form of plague is always fatal if left untreated, but antibiotics are effective against the bacteria if it's treated early. Collingwood getting ready for whatever Mother Nature throws at it next. Town Council has approved a climate change adaptation action plan aimed at dealing with heavier rain, flooding, extreme heat, shoreline erosion, and warmer winters. The roadmap includes 19 actions focused on protecting infrastructure, emergency preparedness, and the natural environment. Mayor Yvonne Hamlin says planning ahead now can help avoid bigger repair bills down the road. Jim Baker, who along with his first wife, Tammy Faye, built an evangelical empire around the hugely successful PTL Club TV show, has died. At its peak in the mid-80s, the Baker's ministry included not only the TV show, drawing up to 13 million nightly viewers, but also the Christian-based Heritage USA theme park and hotel in South Carolina, only to lose it all over a sex scandal and financial crimes. Baker was 86. Thinking about a career that doesn't involve a desk, the Level Up Skills Trades Career Fair hits Sadlin Arena today and tomorrow, showcasing Ontario's in-demand trades. Organizers say students, families, and job seekers can try hands-on activities and connect with industry experts. Your tip could be today's top story. Text Barrie 360 at 705-797-1111. Yankees and Guardians on the brink after last night's American League playoff action. Rays beat the Yankees for a 2-0 lead in the best-of-5 series. White Sox got by the Guardians for a 2-0 lead in that set. Both series resume tomorrow. National League series resume tonight. Brewers can eliminate the Padres with a win. The Braves and the Dodgers are tied at 1. Falcons were all over the Saints in the NFL. 45-24 the final. Senators beat the Bruins 4-1 in the NHL. Jets edge the Penguins 3-2. The Leafs host the Predators tonight. Canada will face Guatemala in CONCACAF Nations League quarterfinals in November. Guatemala clinching the spot with a 1-0 win over Suriname. Canada lost to Guatemala in the 2025 Gold Cup. All over sunshine today. The forecast in 30.
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2: Sunny day ahead, high near 14, clouds up with a chance of showers tonight, low falls back to 8, chance of showers tomorrow morning, stays cloudy all day long with a high of 19. It's minus 1 in Barrie. For updates all day long, follow us on Blue Sky and X at Barrie360 and online at Barrie360.com.
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0: lose control. Teddy Swims on 107.5 Cool FM. How you doing? It's Dale and Charlie. Beautiful and sunny out there right now. And it would just warm up a little bit. It's pretty chilly. But it's heading up to about 14 later on today with a good amount of sunshine, as you can see. Right now, it's still sitting freezing, though, as you're heading into work, armed with one of Charlie's fun facts.
1: Do you want to be happier?
0: Always.
1: Okay, apparently, you get a cat.
0: I don't know. That sounds like responsibility.

0: responsibility.
1: So there was a study that looked at 93 countries and found that places with more cats per person also tended to report higher levels of happiness.
0: Hmm.
1: So this is fantastic for, you know, that stereotypical, like, crazy cat lady, right?
0: Or the crazy cat guys now.
1: Yeah. Instead of being deemed like a crazy cat lady or a crazy cat guy or a cat person, you say, listen, I'm investing in my mental health. I don't know what your problem is. You know, anyway. So researchers compared cat populations with happiness levels, income, health, and other factors, and blah, blah, blah. Okay? And here's what they found. Richer countries tend to have more resources for veterinary care and are more likely to have pampered indoor cats, which can reduce exposure to parasites. So the healthier the cat, the healthier your mental health is. It's just interesting because most people think that cats have a stigma to them, right? Oh. Don't they?
0: I don't know.
1: I mean, I think all cats are...
0: There, clearly you have a stigma then with cats.
1: But I will tell you this. My neighbor has a very, like, froofy, well taken care of, posh cat.
0: Yeah.
1: And when it jumps on me, I don't mind so much.
0: Oh.
1: Maybe we are snobby as a society when it comes to cats. The cats have to be, like, well groomed. They have to look really good. They have to smell good.
0: We're the same way with people. The same way with partners. I like both my cat and my partner to look good, be clean, smell good, you know, basic things like

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1: I will revert back to my old statement, though, about the fact that it's responsibility.
2: Too much work.
1: Too much work. Too much work. Oh, man, let's get a look at traffic details. We got it for Aaron Waxman and Associates. MJ, what's happening?
3: As you make the trip down the 400 from Coldwater to Barrie, it's looking good. South of Barrie, no problems all the way down till around King. After King, it does slow down a bit from there off and on down to Rutherford, and then gets heavy once more between Finch and the 4-Row 1. Traveling down the 4-Row 4, that's moving slowly from Davis to St. John's Side Road with more delays from Stouffville Road to 16th Avenue. Meanwhile, over on 92 on the way to Wasauga, so far so good, and 26 to Stainer and on the way to Collingwood, looks good too. 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More traffic in minutes on 107.5 Cool FM.
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0: 107.5 Cool FM and Charlie Cardin, The Way We Touch. It's 10 to 9. It's Dale and Charlie. It's nice and sunny right now.
1: Little chilly.
0: Mm-hmm. Going to warm up to 14 later on today. But right now, when you walk out the door, literally, it's been stalled at like 1 or 0 like all day long.
1: Yeah.
0: And it was even a bit of a wind chill this morning.
1: But the sun is still nice and warm.
0: Sun is
1: so
0: nice
1: if you're
0: and warm.
1: In that sun, it'll be quite nice,
0: I think. Make a big difference later on. Yep, for sure.

0: corner, but just to be warned, there are some played out costumes that you should stay away from, Dale.
1: Oh, thank God.
0: Okay.
1: Okay, so I'm not bringing up my Barney outfit again this year?
0: If it's sexy Barney, I don't want to see it.
1: Sexy Barney.
0: That's right. Okay.
1: So, I love you. You love me. Want to do it?
0: So, bad news for anybody planning to be like a sexy traffic cone or like a...
1: Has hot Santa been put to rest finally?
0: Yeah, like, you know, sexy cowgirl. All that's out.
1: Okay.
0: So a new survey asked people which Halloween costumes desperately need to be retired.
1: Mm-hmm.
0: And basically the one consensus has been anything that has turned into sexy that was not supposed to be.
1: Right.
0: I.e. sexy Barney. Sexy fire girl. Sexy nurse.
1: Yeah.
0: Sexy cop. Sexy cat. Sexy witch.
1: I'm waiting
0: for sexy Costco. Employee.
1: Sexy Costco employee.
0: Now, I think that would be good. Now,
1: that's because everything is supersized at Costco.
0: See? Now, I have come up with, so in case you were all like, oh man, now I got to go throw away my sexy witch costume, I have got...
1: A solution?
0: Got some ideas for you.
1: Okay.
0: You could be, okay, a low battery. Okay?
1: A what?
0: A low battery. Dress yourself like make a battery, like make yourself a battery costume with like a red battery icon at like 2% or something. Okay.
1: Okay.
0: And then spend the entire party telling people that you can't stay long. Huh? Okay. Wait.
1: She's a lot of fun at parties. Really.
0: Okay. This one I love. A walking red flag.
1: A walking red flag.
0: A red flag. Yeah. You could just be a red flag.
1: Okay.
0: You know, just put a flag on top of your head or something. Be maybe like an Amazon package, okay? Because you probably already have one of those cardboard boxes, right? And then you could
1: just cut it out, put it on your face, and where the smile on the box is, match it up with where the smile on your face would be.
0: Yeah.
1: Cut a couple eye holes and you're in business.
0: It could say, you know, ordered at 11:47 p.m. after two glasses of wine or something. Like, you could just get creative with it. I don't know. Listen... If all else fails, be a spice rack. Just stuff your bra with different spices in your pantry and you are good to go.
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3: We got a little bit of volume on the southbound 400 between King and Rutherford. It's moving pretty slowly, and then you're going to find some pretty heavy delays between Finch and the 401 making your way into Toronto. Meanwhile, over on the southbound 404, that's moving pretty slowly as well. We've got delays between Davis Drive and St. John's Side Road, and again, once more from Stouffville Road to 16th Avenue. Over on Highway 11 from Barrie up to Orillia to Gravenhurst, that is a good run on 90 to Angus. And 26 to Stainer and to Collingwood, not hearing of any problems. 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I'm MJ. More traffic in minutes on 107.5 Cool FM.
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We have replaced the cans of Spam with flakes of turkey all this week. Just getting a little festive as we have Thanksgiving coming up on the weekend. But let's be honest, we don't want flakes of turkey. 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

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Supposed to get up to 16 today and sunshine. 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

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If it's yours that we call out, you'll have 10 minutes and 75 seconds to call us back in order to play your own game of Cool or Not Cool for a shot at up to $10,000 cash. As a reminder, with Thanksgiving coming up this weekend, to get a little festive with our games of Cool or Not Cool, we have taken away the spam, but we've replaced it with flakes of turkey. So let's not hear that turkey gobble today on Cool or Not Cool. We want some cash, and I'm sure Cassandra Brown does of Stainer. She is our name for the bonus game of Cool or Not Cool. Cassandra Brown of Stainer works with the County of Simcoe. Cassandra, you now have 10 minutes and 75 seconds to call me back to play your very own bonus game of Cool or Not Cool at 705-727-1075.

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1: And Cassandra Brown, you called back right away for the bonus game of Cool or Not Cool.
2: Yes, I did.
1: Yeah, all right. Well, good morning to you. Thanks so much for having your cool on at work. I know you said it's been years since you last played our little game of Cool or Not Cool, and you didn't win anything last time, right?
2: That's right.
1: So we're hoping to change that today.
2: Yes, please.
1: Yes. Now, just a reminder, we have removed all the cans of Spam from our Cool or Not Cool games this week, and we've replaced them with flakes of turkey in order to be festive with Thanksgiving coming up this weekend, but we don't want to hear that turkey gobble.
2: No.
1: No. So we'll start with the first briefcase. We've got five of them here for you. We'll open it up. If you like the dollar amount that is in it, you say cool to keep it, or you say not cool to move on to the next briefcase. But keep in mind, it could be more money, less money, or those flakes of turkey. You ready to go?
2: I am.
1: Let's get into her. For Cassandra Brown of Stayner, our bonus game of Cool or Not Cool this morning, open the case.
0: $211.
2: Not cool.
1: Okay, no hesitation. Briefcase number two. Open the case.
0: $195.
2: Not cool.
1: Yeah, that's not the right direction. All right, we're at briefcase number three. Open the case.
0: $217.
2: Not cool.
1: Oh, come on, Mr. Banker. All right. So we're at briefcase number four. Open the case.
0: $217.
1: What?
2: That was the same.
1: That was the exact same. Oh, my gosh.
2: I guess we'll just go not cool.
1: Okay. So we're going to go all the way.
2: Yeah.
1: Briefcase number five, whatever is in this last case, Cassandra, is what you are going home with today on Cool or Not Cool.
2: All right, thanks.
1: Open the case.
0: $219.
1: $219, a game high for you, Cassandra. That's definitely better than flakes of turkey.
2: It is. I was expecting the gobble gobble.
1: Congratulations and thanks for playing Cool or Not Cool.
2: All right, thank you.
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Make sure you are listening weekday mornings between 9 and noon for your name to be called out for our bonus game of Cool or Not Cool. And you also have to be listening for that cue to call that could happen at any point throughout the day. And then be caller number 7 when you hear it to this number in order for you to have your very own chance at opening up those briefcases for a shot at $10,000 cash. Keep this number handy, 705-727-1075. And since Thanksgiving coming up this weekend, we are getting a little festive. We've taken away the cans of Spam and replaced them with flakes of turkey. Happy Thanksgiving.

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I'm Leanne Page, and coming up at noon, we have another news update from the Barry 360 newsroom. Then after that, the All Request Listener Lunch. If you have a dedication to make, a birthday shout out to do, or you just want to hear your favorite song today, give me a call to make your request at 705-727-1075. 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

0: at Noon, brought to you by JustSimcoe.ca. 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
1: Good afternoon. Here's what Barrie's talking about. 20 days until Election Day in Barrie, and tonight the mayoral candidates will debate at Grace United Church. Incumbent Alex Nuttall, Tanya Sari, and Russell J. Tye will answer questions about downtown safety, city spending, housing, and more. Organizers say audience members may also be able to ask candidates questions if time allows. Kay Sayer, the fourth mayoral candidate, is not expected to take part. Barrie police are encouraging residents to take some simple steps now to prepare for winter and help prevent theft. Police recommend checking outdoor lights and security cameras, locking doors, windows, sheds, and garages, and securing bicycles and other valuables left outside. Drivers are also urged to prepare for winter conditions by checking their tires, topping up wiper fluid, and allowing extra travel time when roads are icy or snow-covered. Hydro One is marking the completion of a $120 million provincial distribution hub in Orillia. The over 11,000 square meter warehouse consolidates the company's previous facility in Barrie. Hydro One says it also strengthens the company's emergency response, grid expansion, and power restoration efforts across Ontario. Canada's merchandise trade surplus jumped to $4.2 billion in August, up from just under $800 million in July. Statistics Canada says exports rose 2.5%, helped by a nearly 5% increase in energy exports. Meanwhile, imports fell 2%, largely because of an 8.8% drop in imports of motor vehicles and parts. News happens anywhere, anytime. When you see news in the making, loop us in with a text, image, or video at 705-797-1111. Barrie's MLS Next Pro team, set to begin play in 2028 after Toronto FC2 is relocated to Barrie, is seeing high demand for season tickets. The club says a recent priority access window saw some premium options sell out by nearly half. It also says the club's identity and branding is expected to be revealed in the spring at a groundbreaking. Canada's men's national soccer team takes on the United States tonight in a friendly. There's a chill in the air, the forecast in 30.
2: It's noon in Simcoe County. 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
1: Sunny today with a high of 16. Tonight, a few clouds, increasing cloudiness though after midnight, then a chance of showers overnight, a low of 8. It's 9 in Barrie. For updates all day long, follow us on Blue Sky and X at Barrie360 or online at Barrie360.com.
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1: They announced they are going to be in Toronto this February, the 12th to the 14th and the 19th to the 21st. And you could beat the box office and win a pair of tickets to one of those shows tomorrow morning with Dale and Charlie. I'll give you all the details coming up after their song, The One. This is going out to Alex. It's Backstreet Boys on Cool FM.

0: Backstreet Boys, 107.5, Cool FM. And of course, they've added some more shows when they are coming to Toronto this February. They are going to be at the Rogers Center from the 12th to the 14th, and now from the 19th to the 21st. Now, tickets go on sale on Friday morning. However, all this week, Dale and Charlie are giving you the chance to beat the box office with a little game called As Long As You Guess Me. Any Backstreet Boys fan will understand that reference. Now, every morning this week, Dale and Charlie on Cool Mornings, they're going to give you clues describing three different Backstreet Boys songs. But there's a little bit of a catch. They can't say the song title, they can't sing it, and they can't even use words that appear in the title. But if you can correctly identify two of those three songs with those clues, you'll be the box office and win a pair of tickets to see the Backstreet Boys in Toronto this February. And this is what happened yesterday.
1: A phrase describing a request for affection to continue indefinitely.
2: As long as you love me?
1: Yes!
3: There's one.
1: Number two. A phrase describing something that is bigger or more impressive than ordinary things.
2: Larger than life.
3: Congratulations.
1: You are going to the Backstreet Boys.
2: Wow! I can't believe it.
1: Amazing. Good for
3: you. Now, I gotta say, the last one we were looking for was having everything happening successfully, energetically, and with plenty of momentum. We've got it going on.
1: Yeah. That's We've got it going on.
3: But you are going to see the Backstreet Boys at Rogers Center.
2: Thank you so much.
0: So a big congratulations to Alex, who is going to see BSB in Toronto this February. You have a chance to be at the box office tomorrow morning around just after 8 o'clock. Make sure you're listening with Dale and Charlie on Cool Mornings to play As Long As You Guess Me for your chance to be at the box office to see the Backstreet Boys. All the details on this, 107.5coolfm.com. 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

0: 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Haven't heard that one in way too long. Simple Plan, your love is a lie. And just announced this morning, Simple Plan bringing their Bigger Than You Think tour to Toronto this February. February 5th, they're going to be at Scotiabank Arena with Yellow Card. Remember them? And Bowling for Soup. It's going to be a good show. Tickets go on sale this Friday morning at 10 a.m. through Live Nation. However, you can beat the box office later today and all week with Amy on the drive here on Cool FM. She's going to have your chance to win a pair of tickets to see that show. So listen for your chance coming up later on this afternoon with Amy on the drive. 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

0: 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Shoes in Texas going out to Terry today. 107.5 Cool FM. It's Leanne Page. And thank you so much for all the great tunes for the All Requests Listener Lunch. 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
0: 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Sunshine for the remainder of the day. A few clouds roll in tonight. Maybe some rain overnight. A low of 8 degrees. Mix of sun and cloud for tomorrow. And again, could see some rain in the morning and in the afternoon tomorrow with a high of 19. Right now in Barrie, we're sitting at 11 degrees.
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0: 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Coming up after 1 o'clock, be listening for that cue to call to play Cool or Not Cool, and it's National Taco Day, so we got to bring back this big debate, and I need your opinion on it. That's on the way. 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

soft shell or hard shell? Which way do you go for Taco Tuesday today, National Taco Day on Taco Tuesday? 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
1: It's National Taco Day. 107.5 Cool FM. I'm not going to lie. Every Tuesday in my house is Taco Tuesday because it's the one dish for dinner that both of my kids will always finish their complete plate without any kind of fight. I'm okay with that, though. I'm also the type of person that whenever I go out to a restaurant, if I see fish tacos on the menu, that is what your girl is going to get. So I want to know today, very important question for National Taco Day. Are you a soft shell type of person or a hard shell person? Are you team soft taco, you know, nice and foldy, or team hard shell, where every bite is a potential structural collapse? You know, personally, I like both. I'm a hard shell inside of a soft shell kind of gal. That way, when you do bite into the hard shell, it doesn't actually fall apart on you. It all stays together and you still get the crunchy bits with your taco, right? So where do you stand? Soft or hard taco shell? 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But if you're wondering what to have for dinner tonight, obviously, it's Taco Tuesday.
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1: 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When you hear it, be caller 7 at this number, 705-727-1075. Also, we're going to play Barrie or BS coming up around 1:30. We have tickets for the Bala Cranberry Festival happening next weekend, and you could be winning it. 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
0: Yeah, she's been known to do a little tailgating. Like the sports thing, not the driving thing. 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

0: 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I'm Leanne Page. The Ballot Cranberry Festival is coming up next weekend, October 16th to 18th. 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If you want to win, you have to be listening at 1:30 all this week because we are going to be playing Berry or BS. 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
15: Hi.
0: Hi, who's that?
15: It's Celine. Am I caller number 7?
0: You are.
15: Yay!
0: So we got the Bala Cranberry Festival coming up next weekend, and I have a 4-pack of tickets to give away for it, but are you ready to play Berry or BS?
15: I'm ready.
0: Okay, so here is your question. What color are cranberries before they turn their familiar bright red?
15: Green.
0: You got it! Yeah, they start out green. It's kind of like a trick question.
12: question, but they start out green and then they turn white and then the pale pink as they begin to mature with more sunlight. And then they get into that deep red color that we all know and love at the end of their, like when they're ready to go and they're ripe.
15: Well, good to learn. Thank you for that.
12: Congratulations. You're going to the Cranberry Festival next weekend, October 16th to 18th. You just picked up a family four pack, okay?
15: Thank you so much.
12: You are so welcome. We'll have another chance for you to win a four pack of tickets to the Bella Cranberry Festival next weekend. Coming up tomorrow at 1:30 with Barry or BS here on Cool FM. It's John Legend.

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5: Once upon a time, there were two neighbors. 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They traded things, helped each other out, shared the occasional beer. They were good neighbors. One day, one neighbor woke up grumpy and announced,
6: "From now on, every deal is gonna cost you bigly."
5: The other neighbor paused. "Really?"
6: "Yep."
5: 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It turns out we make some pretty great stuff ourselves. Better yet, the money he spent helped keep his friends working, local businesses open, and his own community strong. No shouting, no arguing, just a polite Canadian, "Thanks anyway. I think I'll buy mine over here."
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0: Sunshine for today. A few clouds coming in tonight. We might see some showers overnight. A low of 8 degrees. Mix of sun and cloud for tomorrow, but again, could see some rain in the morning and in the afternoon with a high of 19. Right now in Barrie, we are sitting at 12 degrees.
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like we're going to hear more and more of that song because it's got a Halloween-y vibe now that we're officially into spooky season. Lady Gaga, The Dead Dance, 107.5 Cool FM. It's Leanne Page. Coming up after 2 o'clock, we'll talk about the trendiest costumes this Halloween and also why I need to lower my expectations when it comes to wanting to have a cute family-themed costume. That's on the way. First, we get into 30 minutes commercial-free music. It's brought to you by Dr. Eric Smith at Barry Orthodontics. No referral needed. Here's Cameron Wickham on Cool. I'll show you.

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1: Lucky caller number 7 this afternoon is Rob of Collingwood. How you doing, Rob?
2: I'm good, thank you.
1: All right. Now, you said you were at work, so you heard that cue to call. You have your cool on at work. You gave us a call, so thank you for that. And you have a coworker there helping you out this afternoon?
2: I do. Yeah.
1: Grayson. Yeah. All right. Well, here we go. Just remember, keep in mind, this is your money, okay? It might benefit them with, like, a coffee or something if you win something, but it's still your money.
2: I might trade them, yes.
1: All right, Rob. So how this works, we have 5 briefcases lined up and ready to go. In there could be anywhere between $50 cash up to $10,000 cash. Also, this week, we have taken away the cans of Spam and replaced them with flakes of turkey just to get festive with Thanksgiving coming up. But we don't want to hear that turkey gobble today. We want to get you some cash, right?
2: That's right.
1: We'll start with the first briefcase. If you like the dollar amount in it, you say cool to keep it, or you say not cool and move on to the next briefcase. But keep in mind, it could be more money, could be less money, or it could be flakes of turkey. You ready?
2: I'm ready.
1: Let's get into it. Briefcase number 1. Open the case.
0: $135.
2: Not cool.
1: All right. We'll close that up for you. Briefcase number 2. Open the case.
0: $380.
2: Ooh, that's getting better.
1: That is definitely a good jump.
2: I'll risk it. Not cool.
1: Okay, is that what your coworker's saying?
2: Yep.
1: I agree. Okay, I like that. We'll close that up. So we're at briefcase number 3. Open the case.
0: $193.
2: Not cool.
1: Yeah, if you're going to say not cool to 380. 293, briefcase number 3. You got 2 briefcases left. You're staying, Rob?
2: Not cool.
1: All right. Briefcase number 4. Open the case.
0: $303.
1: Okay, so you're back up in the 300s, and you have 1 briefcase left. $303 in case 4 is what you're looking at.
2: I'll say cool. I'll take it.
1: Yeah? Final answer?
2: Final answer.
1: We'll cash you out. $303. Congratulations, Rob.
2: Thank you.
1: But now you know what we got to do.
2: Yep.
1: We got to take a peek inside this last briefcase to see what you could have had if you had gone all the way to briefcase 5. You ready?
2: Bring it on.
1: Briefcase 5 had this inside. Open the case. Flakes of turkey!
2: Perfect.
1: Congratulations, Rob. You are not having flakes of turkey this Thanksgiving. You're going home with $303. Congratulations.
2: Thank you.
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Apparently, I have to lower my expectations when it comes to having a cute family Halloween costume idea. We'll talk about this after Justin Bieber when he wraps up 30 minutes commercial-free music brought to you by Dr. Eric Smith at Barry Orthodontics. No

0: lower my expectations when it comes to having a cute family Halloween costume. 107.5 Cool FM, it's Leanne Page. I saw Dale and Charlie were talking this morning about popular Halloween costumes. And if you're still trying to figure out what you're going to wear, what your kids are going to wear, apparently the big trend this year is Toy Story, any characters from there, K-pop Demon Hunters, they were also big last year too, and then just the traditional superheroes and mythology creatures, and this one, Y2K fashion. The Y2K thing is kind of making me feel very old at this point. I mean, you walk through a Halloween costume aisle and you see the Roaring 20s costumes or the costumes from the 50s and the 60s, the 70s, even the 80s. But now I'm seeing things that I actually wore growing up in the 90s that are being sold as costumes. Like, excuse me, my childhood is now vintage. What? And speaking of costumes, you know, I really wanted to have a cute family costume with my husband and I and even my dog and my two kids all being some kind of themed together. They originally wanted to be Jesse and Buzz from Toy Story, so we had talked about doing a family costume that way. When we finally did get to the store, I tried to sway them because they didn't want to be Buzz and Jesse anymore. They wanted to be something else. So I tried to sway them into being Minions, and then Dad and I could be Bananas. Super cute, right? Nope, didn't want to go for that. Then I tried to sway them into being Ninja Turtles so the four of us could be the Ninja Turtles, but no, didn't want that. Now I have a Mermaid Princess and Godzilla. More of the biggest Halloween costume trends for 2026 if you need some ideas. 107.5coolfm.com. But yeah, lower your expectations if you want that cute family costume.
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9: With all the yard waste going on these days, I really need to figure out when to put it to the curb.
10: Yeah, I don't know what the schedule is on that.
11: Yeah.
10: I'll have to check my schedule. 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
11: Is it confusing?
10: Wife has to come in and goes, no, we're garbage this week, or we're recycling this week.
11: Don't they do little pictures for you? Simcoe County does pictures for us.
10: Oh, wow.
11: That's right.
10: Simcoe County residents get pictures.
11: We get pictures, and it tells you. And then, like, there's, like, little leaves, and then when you get to December, it gives you a little Christmas tree.
10: Okay.
11: You throw out your Christmas tree.
10: Oh, really?
11: Yeah, see, we get pictures. You know, we are
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11: A picture book type of community.
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11: 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We're the picture books of the region, all right?
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1: You are so welcome. Yes, the Backstreet Boys announced 2 more show dates, and they are going to be in Toronto at the Rogers Centre in February. 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All your concert details, 1075coolfm.com. And be listening tomorrow morning with Dale and Charlie for your chance to beat the box office to win a pair of tickets to see the Backstreet Boys.

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0: 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The 7th annual Rockin' It with Ruby Down Syndrome Walk is happening next weekend, October 18th at Springwater Provincial Park. Cool FM going to be there. We want you to come out for this fun-filled, family-friendly day that features the activities, the fun warm-up, and so much more. Pets are welcome, strollers encouraged, and it's a 3-kilometer walk. It is fully accessible, and everybody is included with this. And all proceeds support children with Down Syndrome across Ontario. Now, I actually got to meet Ruby because she goes to the same dance school that my daughter does, and she is in the tap class right after my daughter's ballet. So it was super sweet to be able to see Ruby in person. I want you to come out to this incredible event and really support it. Again, Rockin' It with Ruby. It is happening next week on October 18th at the Springwater Provincial Park. It's a walk. It's super easy, super accessible. And of course, again, all proceeds support children with Down Syndrome across Ontario. We got all the details that you need and to register up at 107.5coolfm.com. A look at her weather details on the way, and we'll wrap up my portion of the day with my last thought next.
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0: For the remainder of the day, clouds roll in tonight. We may see some showers overnight. Our low will be 8 degrees. Mix of sun and cloud tomorrow, but again, could see rain in the morning and tomorrow afternoon.

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1: Just remember, you've always got more in you than you think. 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Amy coming in after 3 o'clock, and she will have another chance for you to play Cool or Not Cool. 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
2: 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Now, baby, get my booty naked, take off all your clothes and light the roof on fire. Tell him, baby, baby, baby, baby, baby, baby, baby, baby, baby, baby, I'm on fire. 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

That's Frank Walker, Josh Ross, Norma Jean Martini, Lay It On Me, Barry's Best Mix, 107.5 Cool FM. How's it going? My name is Amy. It is going to be your chance to beat the box office to see Simple Plan. So make sure you are listening for that. We will have it for you coming up before 4 o'clock. It's Olivia Rodrigo now, Drop Dead, Barry's Best Mix, 107.5 Cool FM.

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0: 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It's going to be a great night. I have a Simple Plan song coming up in minutes. 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

0: 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Who's this?
1: This is Kelly.
0: Hi, Kelly. How are you?
1: I'm good, thank you.
0: You calling because you heard the Simple Plan song?
1: Yes, I am.
0: All right. Well, you're caller number 7. Congratulations. You've All just right. beat the box office.
1: All right.
0: Congratulations. You are off to see Simple Plan further, bigger than you think, tour at Scotiabank Arena February 5th. Way to go.
1: Thank you so much.
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0: Amanda Marshall, Let It Rain, Barry's Best Mix, 107.5 Cool FM. So I had an interesting morning today. I had low tire pressure. And here's the thing, and this is about to sound like the girliest thing ever, but I know how to change a tire, but I am very uncomfortable filling a tire. And I wasn't sure what to do. Anyways, I found a lovely gentleman in an Enercare truck who had, first of all, by the way, since when does it cost $2.50 to fill your tire? But it does. Anyways, he had a like a little contraption that could fill my tire. And I said to him, I'm going to pay it forward today. And have you ever done this? Have you ever been like, that was a really nice thing that this person did and I'm going to pay it forward? If you have, let me know, 705-727-1075. And if you haven't, yeah, you should probably reassess yourself.
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0: J.C. Abrams, Hit the Wall, Barry's Best Mix, 107.5 Cool FM. How's it going? My name is Amy. Glad to be with you on your Tuesday afternoon. It is about 20 to 4. And coming up at 4, it's going to be your chance to win a $50 gift card to Fox's Bakery in Delhi, where you can get ready for Thanksgiving with fresh buns, dinner rolls, pies, stuffing mix, cookies, and more. 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We've got your full weather forecast. It's on the way.
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0: 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Looking at the weather, and it was a chilly one last night, wasn't it? So we're going to dip down to about 10 degrees with some rain tonight. Tomorrow, chance of showers 20. Currently in Barrie, it's 14.

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I love that. People need to just lend a hand where a hand is needed. That's all I'm going to say about that. Here's Devin Cole. 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

0: Mary's Best Mix, 107.5 Cool FM. That's today is Blast from the Past. That's Britney Spears, Womanizer. How's it going? My name is Amy. Glad to be with you. We are going out to the roads for a first look. Hello, Brenda Devine.
1: Good afternoon, Amy. We're off to a bit of a slow start today. First of all, there's a collision on Highway 89 just west of Highway 27 in Cookstown by the 11th line. It's slowing traffic as you make your way through there. Also, I did see some heavy traffic on Innisfil Beach Road. I know there's ongoing construction, but it's a heavy go between Yonge Street and the 10th Side Road. Highway 400 northbound at Essa, there's a collision. It's already backing up just north of Mapleview through Essa. I also did some heavy traffic as well through that construction area. Now, first of all, it is jammed solid both directions from Muskoka Road 13 between 169 as you make your way on the northbound side, and then from just past Rainbow Circle on the southbound side. We did have a closure on the north side, but it looks like now it's open again. So it looks like they're closing some lanes down for some time with this ongoing construction and then reopening them again. So right now, the traffic is on the southbound side down through Kilworthy on Highway 11. North of there, it does look good. 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

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Barry's Best Mix, 107.5 Cool FM. How's it going? My name is Amy, and does anyone else fall asleep before 9 o'clock when the weather gets cold, or is it just me? Please tell me it's not just me. You can give me a call or a text, 705-727-1075. I really need to not be alone on this situation. Here's Zara Larsson, Midnight Sun on Cool.

She'll go from planting flowers in her garden to planting records on her turntable. It's all about growth. It's the Cool Drive with Amy on Barry's Best Mix, 107.5 Cool FM.

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1: Sam Drysdale, Cold Water, Barry's Best Mix, 107.5 Cool FM. How's it going? My name is Amy, and what is your favorite time to have breakfast? Because apparently the best time to eat is between 7 and 8. And over 31,000 people over 40 found that people who ate breakfast between 7 and 8 had the lowest risk of death. I know, that just got really real for a second there. But if you don't get up very early, you might want to start doing that and shove something in your face, even if it's just toast or a yogurt or something. But we've got all the details at 107.5coolfm.com. 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Hello, Brenda Devine.
2: Hi there, Amy. We do have a collision now in Bradford. It's on Highway 11 in Bathurst. The entire area is jam solid as you make your way through there. And then you've got heavy traffic as well with that construction on Innisfil Beach Road between the 10th Side Road and just west of Yonge Street. There's a collision on Highway 400 northbound at Essa. It's jammed from past Mapleview, past that crash. You've got heavy traffic as well right now as you make your way on Bayfield. Looks like it's jam solid. Approaching Cundles right down towards Grove Street. If you're heading north of Barrie, you've got Highway 12 from Memorial over towards Highway 11 jam. Both directions to Muskoka Road 13 slow, and southbound Highway 11 through Kilworthy jammed. Fonce's Bakery has all the fresh baked goodies to make your family Thanksgiving special. 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More traffic in minutes on 107.5 Cool FM.
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11: I'll have to check my schedule. 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
12: Is it confusing?
11: Wife has to come in and goes, no, we're garbage this week, or we're recycling this week.
12: Don't they do little pictures for you? Simcoe County does pictures for us.
11: Oh, wow.
12: That's right.
11: Simcoe County residents get pictures.
12: We get pictures, and it tells you. And then, like, there's, like, little leaves, and then when you get to December, it gives you a little Christmas tree.
11: Okay.
12: When you throw out your Christmas tree.
11: Oh, really?
12: Yeah, see, we get pictures. You know, we are
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0: 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So, does anyone else fall asleep earlier in the fall? I mean, when the weather gets cold, you just want to cozy up and go to sleep. And I have a couple of pets. I've got a dog and a cat, Louie and Kiwi. And science may have finally discovered the secret to happiness is having cats. A new study looked at 93 countries and found that places with more cats per person tended to report higher levels of happiness. And I don't know. I feel like I might be the exception to the rule. I like my cat just fine. I don't like her jammed into me while I'm trying to sleep, and I don't like her peeing on my floor. But apparently cats make you happier. So if you were thinking of getting a pet, just make sure she's not peeing on the floor. Just FYI. Going out to the roads, here's Brenda Devine. Hey, Brenda.
1: Hi there, Amy. Still seeing this collision in Bradford, Highway 11 in Bathurst. The entire area is backed up through there. If you're traveling on Highway 400, there was a collision at Ezza. It looks like it's been cleared off to the side. Traffic's still busy, though. There is construction as well through there, and construction as well on Innisfil Beach Road, both directions between the 10th Side Road and Yonge Street. As you make your way north of Barrie, not seeing any delays through the split onto Highway 400. Highway 11 between Barrie and Orillia, good. And then Highway 12, Memorial over to 11 and Memorial over towards West Street is slow. Heavy traffic both directions to Muskoka Road 13 and Severn Bridge, and then southbound 11 down through Kilworthy slow as well. 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
2: Chance of showers down to 10 degrees tonight. Tomorrow, we've got a chance of showers, highs of 20, and Thursday, yeah, chance of showers again, highs of 17 currently, and Barrie, it's 14.

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1: We are lining up those briefcases and getting ready for Cool or Not Cool coming up after 5 o'clock. 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

0: 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Cool FM traffic now with Brenda Devine. 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
1: Good afternoon. We're going to start to the north of us. We have heavy traffic on that southbound Highway 11 through Kilworthy, and then south of there, both directions through Muskoka Road 13 and Severn Bridge. As you make your way south of there, everything's looking good. Both directions on Highway 11 clear through Barrie. You've got some heavy traffic on the southbound side from Bayfield down towards Dunlop. Looking good on the northbound side. There was still that delay in Bradford with that collision northbound Highway 11 at Bathurst. That was causing a delay through that entire area as well. Now, if you're traveling out of the Toronto area, northbound Highway 404. I'm seeing it slow right now from Finch right up to Major McKenzie, approaching Bloomington up through Van Dorp. Highway 400 from Shepherd right through Canada's Wonderland. 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I'm Brenda Devine. More traffic in minutes on 107.5 Cool FM.
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2: Here's what Barry's talking about. U.S. investigators say a 30-year-old man in Washington State gave advice and money to the Tumbler Ridge, B.C. mass killer, even offered to live stream the attack. James Cody Bryant is charged with conspiracy to murder persons in a foreign country. Officials say the suspect helped the shooter reach the school in the first place by allegedly providing instructions on how to start the car used to drive there, and the accused was fully aware when the murders had begun. The killer shot 5 students dead as well as an educational assistant at Tumbler Ridge Secondary School after first killing her mother and brother at their home. 2 men who died in a house fire on Alfred Street in Barrie were brothers. Police with that update today. Fire crews responded to the home in the area of Ann Street South on Friday afternoon. A 63-year-old man was found dead inside the residence. A 76-year-old man later died in hospital. The cause of the fire is under investigation. Barrie police have released an image of a man they hope the public can help identify as they continue to investigate a suspicious fire that occurred just before 5 a.m. on August 27th. Officials have said a detached garage on Ellen Street near Victoria Street went up in flames, and the fire spread to Escape Room Barrie, a neighboring business. The picture of the man is posted at Barrie360.com. The love affair has begun with Barrie's new pro soccer team. Toronto FC 2 will relocate to Barrie in time for the 2028 MLS Next Pro season and play at a yet-to-be-built stadium at the former Barrie Central Collegiate property at Bradford and Dunlop Streets. Team officials said today a private window for priority access season ticket sales saw some premium sections sell out by nearly 50%. Your eyes on the street could be our next headline. Text your tip to 705-797-1111. The Leafs are playing tonight at home. They go up against the Nashville Predators, and it's Baudouin on Broadway. Former Barrie Colt Cole Baudouin will make his NHL debut with the Rangers tonight against crosstown rival the Islanders. He was called up from the Rangers AHL Farm Club. At the ballpark, Milwaukee at San Diego, Brewers can advance to the National League Championship Series with a win this evening. Los Angeles Dodgers in Atlanta, that best of 5 tied at 1. Could get a few raindrops tomorrow. The forecast in 30.
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2: Clouds on the increase overnight, then a chance of showers, low down to 10. Tomorrow, sun and cloud with a chance of showers, maybe a rumble of thunder, high 20. It is 16 in Barrie. For updates all day long, follow us on Blue Sky and X at Barrie360 and online at Barrie360.com.
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1: Hello, Jackie. How are you doing?
2: I'm good.
1: Excellent. This is your first time playing Cool or Not Cool?
2: Yes, it is.
1: All right. So you know how the game is played. We've got five briefcases all lined up, all containing different amounts. I mean, you could get $10,000 or you could get the flaked turkey. I mean, we're festive up in here. So all I need from you is to say cool, and whatever is in the case is yours. And okay. If you want to keep going, then you say not cool, okay?
2: Okay.
1: All right. What do you say we open up briefcase number one?
2: Okay.
0: $259.
1: $259. That's not a shabby start.
2: It's not a shabby start, but I'm going to say not cool.
1: Okay. All right. All right. You have a number in mind?
2: Yes.
1: Is it the $10,000?
2: Well, of course, but I mean, something a little bit more would be nice.
1: All right. So let's see what is in case number two. We'll open it up right now.
0: $444.
1: $444. Oh, man. That's where it gets tricky, right?
2: Yeah. My daughter's like, don't ask me.
1: You're on your own, Jackie.
2: Yeah, that's number two, right?
1: Yeah.
2: Okay, let's go with... A, not cool, and then B, spam. Okay, let's go with not cool.
1: I just want to say it's not spam. It's flaked turkey.
2: I love that.
1: Okay, so we are saying no to briefcase number two. Are we saying no to briefcase number two?
2: Yes, no.
1: Okay, all right. Briefcase number three, let's see what's inside.
0: $340.
1: $340. So a bit of a draw, but still nice.
2: I think I'm going to say we're at number three.
1: Yep.
2: Okay, I'm going to take my chances and say not cool.
1: Okay, all right. Closing up briefcase number three. Let's see what's inside briefcase number four.
0: $205.
1: $205. What to do, what to do. What do you think, Jackie? Are you still there, Jackie? Jackie, where are you?
2: I'm here. Can you hear me now? I'm probably in a dead zone.
1: There you go. All right. Don't move.
2: Okay.
1: All right. What do you want to do? You want to take... What's inside briefcase number four? Do you want to move on to briefcase number five?
2: Oh, I'm so nervous. Okay, I'm going to say cool.
1: You're going to say cool?
2: Yeah, I want to have something, not nothing.
1: All right, $205 is yours. Of course, we do have to open up the fifth and final briefcase, and we'll open up the case right now.
0: $146.
1: Congratulations and happy Thanksgiving to you because
2: thank you. You
1: are $205 richer than you were just a couple of minutes ago, right?
2: Yeah, that's exactly it.
1: All right. So you hold the line. I'm going to grab all your information. Your next chance to play Cool or Not Cool comes up with Gio tonight. Here is Theory of a Dead Man, Santa Monica on Cool.

0: Santa Monica, Barry's Best Mix, 107.5 Cool FM. Has cold and flu season hit your house? Because it's hit mine. And, you know, the scratchy throats and the, you know, where you feel like you have to blow your nose every 12 seconds. It's just the beginning, right? Yeah. And yes, I did just clear my throat. But it looks like we're going to be reaching highs of 20 tomorrow. So that's some good news. We are going out to the roads for another look now. Cool FM traffic with Brenda Devine.
1: Good afternoon, AB. Still a slow go on the northbound side of Highway 404. That is from approaching Steeles right up to almost Major McKenzie. There was an earlier collision through there, but it's been taken care of. And then more traffic, Stouffville Road to north of it. And then a collision approaching Aurora Road, but traffic north of there as you make your way through Aurora Road. I'm seeing a collision right now as well on Davis Drive. That is Highway 9 through Bathurst. And it looks like the traffic is slow through that intersection. You can update me at 1-844 Road Jam. Heading out on Highway 400, slow traffic as well as you travel through the Hall of Marsh between Highway 9 and Canal Road. Highway 9 both directions between the 8th concession and Highway 27 slow. Still seeing slow traffic in Bradford with that crash Highway 11 approaching Bathurst. It has improved a bit, but still going to find that delay through there. Southbound Highway 400 here in Barrie from just past Bayfield down to approaching Dunlop. That was a little bit slow. And then to the north of us as well. It has improved, but still southbound Highway 11 from Beers down through Kilworthy. And then southbound as you make your way through Muskoka Road 13. 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

0: Frank Walker, Nate Smith, Missing You, Barry's Best Mix, 107.5 Cool FM. It is your Drive at 5, brought to you by Paul Sadlin Motors, 550 Bayfield Street in Barrie. I was asking the question, cold and flu season, has it hit your house? And I have been inundated from text messages saying absolutely. So we're off to a great cold weather start, aren't we? So now my next question is, what makes you feel better? For me, it's soup, hot showers, and lots of rest. But what about you? 705-727-1075. Out to the roads. Here's Brenda Devine. Hey, Brenda.
1: Good afternoon, Amy. Still jam solid on Highway 404. If you're traveling on the southbound side, it's jammed from Steeles down to the DVP. Northbound side approaching Steeles up through Major McKenzie. Look, bit of traffic north of Stouffville Road. That collision approaching Aurora Road still there. Northbound Highway 404 causing a bit of a delay. Highway 400 north and southbound between the 401 and Finch Slope. And then northbound continues heavy up to north of Rutherford. Highway 27, you've got some slow traffic as you make your way from Major McKenzie up through Nashville Road. And that Nashville Road, it is jam solid from that Islington closure as you make your way through Highway 27 as well. And then you've got slow traffic if you're heading out on Albion Vaughan Road. That construction has got it jam solid between Highway 50 and Industrial Road. Highway 50, not much better, right through Bolton as well. Up here in Barrie, you're looking good. And to the north of us as well, Highway 12 approaching Memorial over towards Highway 11. And then you've got slow traffic southbound 11 through Kilworthy and southbound down through Severn Bridge. I'm Brenda Devine. More traffic in minutes on 107.5 Cool FM.
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The Bella Cranberry Festival is kicking off next week, so if you've never checked that out, you should definitely do that. 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

Teddy Swims, Mr. Know-It-All, Barry's Best Mix, 107.5 Cool FM. How's it going? My name is Amy. And being that today is Tuesday, it means 15 minutes you'll never get back. It's a podcast with Dale and Charlie. A new episode was released today. And if you haven't

0: 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Going out to the roads for another look now. 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
1: I am in northbound Highway 404. Traffic right now from Steeles right to Major McKenzie. And then again from Bloomington as you make your way up to almost Aurora Road. Highway 400 from just north of Highway 401 up to Rutherford. And then you've got a nice drive right up into Barrie. Not seeing any delays through the split and to the north of us. Everything is looking good. You do have that southbound 11 down through Kilworthy. And then southbound 11 through Muskoka Road 13 construction. I'm Brenda Devine. More traffic in minutes on 107.5 Cool FM.
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0: Cool FM weather. Definitely not as cold as it was last night. We've got a chance of showers down to 10 tomorrow. Chance of showers, risk of a thunderstorm, highs of 20. And Thursday, chance of showers, 17. Currently in Barrie, it's 13.

0: 8 o'clock, and we are back out to the roads with Brenda Devine.
1: Good evening. Driving a slow northbound Highway 404, approaching Steeles to Major McKenzie. And then from Bloomington up to almost Aurora Road, we had that collision there as well. Highway 400 northbound from approaching Shepherd all the way up to just past Rutherford. And then you've got a pretty decent drive north of there. Through Barrie is busy, but moving along well both directions. The 400 to the north of us is good. Highway 11 between Barrie and Aurora, you're good. And then you've got that construction delay south of Graveners as you make your way down through Kilworthy. Picks up, slows again through Severn Bridge and Muskoka Road 30. 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I'm Brenda Devine. 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
2: Here's what Barrie's talking about. U.S. investigators say a 30-year-old man in Washington State gave advice and money to the Tumbler Ridge, B.C. mass killer, even offered to live stream the attack. James Cody Bryant is charged with conspiracy to murder persons in a foreign country. Officials say the suspect helped the shooter reach the school in the first place by allegedly providing instructions on how to start the car used to drive there. And the accused was fully aware when the murders had begun. The killer shot five students dead as well as an educational assistant at Tumbler Ridge Secondary School after first killing her mother and brother at their home. Two men who died in a house fire on Alfred Street in Barrie were brothers. Police with that update today. Fire crews responded to the home in the area of Ann Street South on Friday afternoon. A 63-year-old man was found dead inside the residence. A 76-year-old man later died in hospital. The cause of the fire is under investigation. Barrie police have released an image of a man they hope the public can help identify as they continue to investigate a suspicious fire that occurred just before 5 a.m. on August 27th. Officials have said a detached garage on Ellen Street near Victoria Street went up in flames and the fire spread to Escape Room Barrie, a neighboring business. The picture of the man is posted at Barrie360.com. The love affair has begun with Barrie's new pro soccer team. Toronto FC 2 will relocate to Barrie in time for the 2028 MLS Next Pro season and play at a yet-to-be-built stadium at the former Barrie Central Collegiate property at Bradford and Dunlop Streets. Team officials said today a private window for priority access season ticket sales saw some premium sections sell out by nearly 50%. Your Eyes on the Street could be our next headline. Text your tip to 705-797-1111. The Leafs are playing tonight at home. They go up against the Nashville Predators, and it's Baudouin on Broadway. Former Barrie Colt Cole Baudouin will make his NHL debut with the Rangers tonight against crosstown rival the Islanders. He was called up from the Rangers AHL Farm Club. At the ballpark, Milwaukee at San Diego, Brewers can advance to the National League Championship Series with a win this evening. Los Angeles Dodgers in Atlanta, that best of five, tied at one. Could get a few raindrops tomorrow. The forecast in 30.
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2: Clouds on the increase overnight, then a chance of showers, low down to 10. Tomorrow, sun and cloud with a chance of showers, maybe a rumble of thunder, high 20. It is 16 in Barrie. For updates all day long, follow us on Blue Sky and X at Barrie360 and online at Barrie360.com.
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5 seconds of summer. Youngblood, Barry's Best Mix, 107.5 Cool FM, just after 6 o'clock. How's it going? My name is Amy. What is a minor annoyance that can absolutely wreck your day? So, fun fact about me, I like to go to the store in the mornings. It wakes me up. It's a routine of mine. But when people don't put the shopping cart back where it's supposed to go, whether it's inside or out in the corral, it puts me in a bad mood. It doesn't really matter, but it does to me. Let me know. 705-727-1075. It's Ella Langley now. Choosing Texas. Uncool.

0: Texas, Barry's Best Mix, 107.5 Cool FM. How's it going? My name is Amy. Looks like showers tonight, and last night it was cold. And I like to sleep with the windows open, but my dog was having none of it. I was having none of it. And, but I'll tell you, my room smells fresh. So there's that. But I guess this is what we're looking like. We are dropping to only 10 degrees tonight. So that's better than zero. That's for sure. Going out to the roads. Hello, Brenda Devine.
1: Good evening. Look at that northbound 404 traffic from Steeles right up through Major McKenzie, but good north of there. Southbound is pretty jammed as you approach Finch onto that Don Valley Parkway. Highway 400 heavy and slow from Shepherd up to north of Rutherford. And then you've got heavy traffic as well right now on Highway 50 traveling southbound down in towards Major McKenzie. Heading through the Barrie area, you've got a nice drive right now both north and southbound Highway 400. Through the split, the 400 is good. Highway 11 is good. And up through the Muskoka area, still some light traffic southbound Highway 11 through Kilworthy and then south of there as you make your way down through Muskoka Road 13. I'm Brenda Devine. More traffic in minutes on 107.5 Cool FM.
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Abdul, straight up, Barry's Best Mix, 107.5 Cool FM. How's it going? My name is Amy. 20 after 6 with Jason Mraz. I'm yours on Cool.

great record, a glass of wine, and a volume knob that only turns up. That's just how she likes it. 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

0: That's Zena with Hooked, Barry's Best Mix, 107.5 Cool FM. How's it going? My name is Amy, and I was asking the question, what is a minor annoyance that can wreck your day? And mine was the shopping carts not going back where they're supposed to go. It's a small thing, but it's still a thing. So share yours with me. 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Going out to the roads, here's Brenda Devine.
1: Good evening, Amy. Northbound Highway 404. Still some traffic from the 407 to Major McKenzie, and southbound from Finch down onto the Don Valley Parkway. North of there is good. Highway 400 southbound, a little bit of traffic, Shepherd, down to the 401. And the northbound side, still some volume from Finch as you make your way up through Langstaff and Rutherford. And then you're clear once you get past there as well. Nice drive through Barry. East and westbound, 26 and 90 are good. 400 looks good to the north of us. Highway 11 as well. The only slow spot is now a little bit of traffic southbound as you make your way down to Muskoka Road 13 and Severn Bridge. I'm Brenda Devine. More traffic in minutes on 107.5 Cool FM.
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14: With all the yard waste going on these days, I really need to figure out when to put it to the curb.
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15: I'll have to check my schedule. 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
16: Is
15: like, my wife has to come in and goes, no, we're garbage this week, or we're recycling this week. Cause
16: don't they do little pictures for you? Simcoe County does pictures for us.
15: Oh, wow.
16: That's right.
15: Simcoe County residents get pictures.
16: We get pictures, and it tells you. And then, like, there's, like, little leaves, and then when you get to December, it gives you a little Christmas tree.
15: Okay.
16: You throw out your Christmas tree.
15: Oh, really?
16: Yeah, see, we get pictures. You know, we are
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16: 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We're the picture books of the region, all right?
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0: 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How's it going? My name is Amy with Gio.
1: Amy, what's going on?
0: Good. Well, no, that's not the...
1: What, you're not good?
0: Yeah, no, I'm good. I don't know. I have to make everything awkward. Anyways, I was talking about little things that annoy you that can wreck your day. Yeah. Do you have something that comes to mind?
1: Ooh, little things that wreck my day. People interrupting me.
0: Mm.
1: That one drives me. Like, listen, I get it. We all got something to say, right? We're having a conversation and someone goes, hey, but I got this to say. Oh, that drives me nuts.
0: Okay. Yeah. And it's just a little thing.

0: northbound Highway 404, just some traffic, Highway 7 to approaching Marriage of McKenzie, and southbound from Finch down to the DVP, Highway 400. A little bit of traffic as well north of Finch on and off as you make your way up to just past Rutherford, and still seeing a slow spot as well on Highway 50 southbound to Marriage of McKenzie, and westbound Marriage of McKenzie to 50. It looks like it's still bumper to bumper on that route as well. Islington is closed at Nashville Road up towards Highway 27, so Islington is jam solid as you make your way up towards Nashville Road as well. Not seeing any delays right now on Highway 26, Highway 90. Those routes are looking good. And to the north of us, everything looks good. There's a little bit of traffic in Severn Bridge, southbound 11, but nothing to worry about. I'm Brenda Devine for traffic updates all day long. Follow us on X or Blue Sky at Barry 360 Alerts.
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8: Cool FM. Not too much of a drop tonight, down to 10 degrees. Could see some showers, though. Chance of showers, risk of a thunderstorm, highs of 20 tomorrow and Thursday. Chance of showers, 17. Currently in Barrie, we are at 13 degrees.

That's Kygo with Selena Gomez. It ain't me, Barry's Best Mix, 107.5 Cool FM. It is going to be a chance for you to play Cool or Not Cool coming up after 7. Gio has the details on that. Plus, he's got the hottest, most requested songs of the day. It's Alex Sampson now with Misery on Cool.

0: know, there's something I want you to have.
1: 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But wait a minute, isn't this...
0: Yeah, yes it is.

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Playing Barry's best mix from the traditional land of the Anishinaabe people. You called, we answered. And now, here's your top 7 at 7 on Cool FM. Number 7.

0: top 7 at 7 tonight. It is Talk and Time Machine. It is Geo. Good evening. We are counting down your most requested songs of the day on this Tuesday evening. Got lots going on the show tonight, all right? You got to kind of get a pen and paper for this one. We've got Cool or Not Cool. We're going to do that around 8:10 this evening. Your chance to win some cash. We're going to open up some briefcases. Going to help you out. Thanksgiving coming up this weekend. So you probably could use a little extra cash here and there, right, for all those Thanksgiving dinners you could be hosting coming up. So we'll do Cool or Not Cool around 8:10 tonight. I'll have two chances for you in a family four-pack of tickets to the Elmvale Fall Fair, which is happening this weekend as well. So I'll give you a chance to win those and Concert for Care tickets as well. That is coming up on October 16th. A pair of tickets to see The Trues with special guest Bleeker at Casino Rama Resort. It is a Friday, October the 16th. So lots of stuff going on. So make sure you are locked in on the show this evening because you don't want to miss out on your chance to walk away with some money or some tickets to some of the awesome events happening around Central Ontario. Let's continue on with the countdown, though. We have song number 6 here on Cool.
1: Number 6.

0: Rocker Dan and the Way We Touch. Song number 4 on our top 7 at 7. It is Gio. We are counting down your most requested songs of the day. She has a little surprise coming for her fans, apparently. Charlotte teased a big announcement on social media telling fans she'd reveal a secret during her live stream. Turns out the secret was, well, pretty simple. New song. She didn't give away much more, so we'll have to wait a little longer to actually hear what this new project is going to sound like. But I guess that's one way to announce a song without actually announcing a song, is to do it on a live stream and just say, new song on the way. Very simple. Got song number 3 on our top 7 at 7 coming up next on Cool.
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0: Olivia Rodrigo and Drop Dead is song number 3 on our top 7 at 7. She is currently on her Unravel tour, and part of that tour, she's going to make 2 stops in Toronto at Scotiabank Arena, October 26th and 27th. Here's song number 2.
1: Number 2.

0: Olivia Dean and So Easy to Fall in Love. Song number two on our top 7 at 7. It is Gio. We are counting down your most requested songs of the day. And Olivia Dean facing a bit of a plagiarism lawsuit. And people wondering if that's going to affect her Grammy nominations this year. So the owners of Bill Withers Music are suing over Olivia's song I've Seen It, saying it copies parts of Just the Two of Us song from Bill Withers. Olivia now isn't named as a defendant, but of course they say the timing isn't great. They do have Grammy voting starting October 12th, which is just 6 days away, and she's currently one of the favorites for album, record, and song of the year. So even with this bit of controversy, apparently Olivia Dean is still very much in the Grammy conversation. We've got your most requested song of the day on our top 7 at 7, and that is next on Cool.
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0: Zara Larsson, Midnight Sun, voted our most requested song of the day on our top 7 at 7. That wraps it up this evening. We will do it again for you tomorrow night. We'll see if she stays in that top spot or if we are going to have a new number 1. It is now your time to win some tickets. We've got a family 4-pack of tickets to the Elmvale Fall Fair, which runs October 9th and 10th at the Elmvale Community Arena and Fairgrounds. This year's theme is Wonders of Ontario. And if you want to go to this event, I've got your tickets. A 4-pack of tickets to the Elmvale Fall Fair going down this weekend. Call me right now at 705-727-1075 and the tickets are yours. Don't take your time on this one. Here's Sam Hunt with Take Your Time on 107.5 Cool FM.
1: I don't know if you were looking at me or not. You probably smile like that all the time. I don't mean to bother you, but...

0: Pablo and one last song. It's Barry's Best Mix, 107.5 Cool FM. Giving away tickets, a family four-pack of tickets to be exact, to the Elmvale Fall Fair going down this weekend. Looking for my winner at 705-727-1075. And it seems I've got them on the line. Hello, Cool. Who is this?
1: Andrea.
0: Andrea, you want a family four-pack of tickets to the Elmvale Fall Fair?
1: Oh my gosh, amazing.
0: Yep, they're all yours going down October 9th and 10th. That is this weekend at the Elmvale Community Arena and Fairgrounds. This year's theme is Wonders of Ontario. And what you can expect there is a fun-filled family weekend. They've got midway, parades, crafts, baked goods, farm animals, live entertainment. Perfect for the whole family. And you are going to go for your Thanksgiving weekend. Congratulations.
1: Thank you so much.
0: You're very welcome. And I'll have another pair of our family four-pack of passes to give away coming up next hour around 8:30. So make sure you are listening. Coming up, we'll take a look at your forecast and kick off 30 minutes of cool music with the Chainsmokers.
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0: A slight chance of a shower overnight tonight. We're going to drop down to 10, feeling like 8. Starting it off tomorrow morning at 13, cloudy with some showers. And then by the afternoon, going to warm up to highs of around 19 degrees. Potentially could see some rain, about 1 to 3 millimeters. Right now in Barrie, it's 13.

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It's 107.5 Cool FM as we roll on 30 minutes commercial free and a big hour coming up next. We've got your chance to play Cool or Not Cool. That is going to come up around 8:10 this evening. So make sure you are listening for that cue to call and you are ready to dial 705-727-1075. Cue to call coming around 8:10. You don't want to miss it. It's JP6.

He's not saying he's Batman, but you've never seen them in the same room either. 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